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2: You have an insane $12,000 on the line, Jason. How would that money change your life?
3: Well, we just had a basement flood, so it would go a long ways fixing that up.
2: No! Was that due to the record rainfall in Edmonton?
3: You bet. It was back in June.
2: No! Oh, man.
3: Yeah, unfortunately so.
2: Well, hopefully we can make it rain cash for you.
3: Let's hope.
2: This is for Lube City. Here's how this works. We're going to play you our Sonic $40,000 mystery word phrase. If you correctly identify our mystery word, you win that crazy $12,000. How does that sound?
3: Sounds great.
2: All right, here is our phrase.
4: Hey, it's Cam Whitcomb. One of the hardest parts about touring is missing my...
2: What is your guess?
3: I'm going to go with kitchen.
2: Kitchen? 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
3: Exactly.
2: And that has not been guessed either, so that is an original guess.
3: The win right there.
2: Let's find out. For $12,000 is Sonic's $40,000 mystery word. Kitchen!

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The band name we're not ready to say yet because it involves snow. Snow Patrol chasing cars on Sonic 1029. And how would $12,200 change your life? 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This is the Blue Stones now, shaking off the rust on Sonic 1029.

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Fun fact, that was the first ever song we played you on Sonic 1029, Green Day, Welcome to Paradise on Sonic 1029. I'm Lauren Hunter. And if you had a band named after the neighborhood you lived in, what would that band be called? Because that's how Toronto band The Bee Gees actually got their name. Yes, Toronto does, in fact, have a neighborhood called The Bee Gees, which kind of surprised me because, you know, it's not quite known for beaches. No offense, Toronto. But they have one. I suppose on the Great Lake, it makes sense. But hey, the band's pretty awesome. This is The Bee Gees. It's Edge of the Earth on Sonic.

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The band that makes you think of Thanksgiving. The Cranberries with Linger on Sonic 1029. I'm Lauren Hunter. I want to know a wild Thanksgiving fact now that it's the first week of fall. Apparently, Thanksgiving is responsible for the birth of the TV dinner. Seriously. I guess in the 1950s, Swanson ended up with a massive 260-ton surplus of turkey in their factory. And they were panicking. They were like, oh, God, what do we do with all this turkey? And someone had the bright idea to be like, well, why don't we package it, freeze it, and sell it in smaller meals to consumers? And boom, the legend of the TV dinner was born. Shout out to the TV dinner for fueling many of Lauren Hunter's radio shows over the years. This is Weezer, new music discovery. We might as well be strangers on Sonic.

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1: Fell in love with a girl on Sonic 102.9. And speaking of falling in love, Lori, you have a place you nominate for most romantic spot in Edmonton because you fell in love with your husband at Laurier Park here in the city, right?
2: When my husband and I first started dating, we'd go there for picnics. Our mutual hobby is gold panning, and we'd go down there to gold pan. And we enjoy the park so much that last summer in August, we had our wedding there.
1: Aww. No! This park is like a part of your relationship.
2: Yes, it is.
1: I love that your relationship started with gold panning, though. Like, finding treasure? It's like Pirates of the Caribbean, except in Edmonton and not at all.
2: Right.
1: I started saying that, and then I was like, no, I'm going to walk that entirely back. It's Our Lady Peace on Sonic 102.9.

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0: Hey, Sonic, who might this be?
1: My name is Dart, and the last name is Wooden.
0: Dart Wooden, that is your actual name.
1: That is what is on my birth certificate, my driver's license, my passport, my health care number, all of that. Yeah, it's Dart Wooden.
0: So we must unpack the name Dart, because I don't think I've ever heard in my 10 years in radio anyone ever named Dart before.
1: Well, I was born in northern Canada in the 70s, and my dad loved Dodge Darts, so that's all I can tell. And my parents promised me that I wasn't conceived or born in the backseat of a dart.
0: Oh, no. I was going to ask, do you play darts? Do you smoke darts, Dart?
1: I don't. I do enjoy a few cigars, but I don't smoke darts. Nope.
0: Do you play darts?
1: Nope.
0: And you don't drive a dart?
1: I don't, no. Just answer to it, that's all.

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0: begun.
1: Welcome to the show. My name's Garner. I'm still trying to get my routine all dialed in again. I was off work for 6 weeks, been back for a week and a half now. Slowly but surely, I'm starting to feel normal again. You know what's really weird is that before I went away, I unplugged my alarm clock, my clock radio, while I was, you know, when I was off work for 6 weeks. I didn't need it. I was just trying to sleep and get better. When it came time to come back to work, I had no idea. I couldn't remember what time I set my alarm for. So for the first week, I was getting up way too early. So now I'm sleeping 15 minutes later than I was last week. And it was weird this morning because there was a noticeable difference on the road. When I drove to work this morning, there was traffic everywhere. And even when I pull in, I go to the same Tim Hortons every morning and just pick up a coffee. That's it, just a coffee. And usually there's maybe one or two cars in front of me, but this morning there were four cars in front of me. I think I was in line for 15 minutes. And even when I got to the woman, to the window, the woman was like, "I'm really sorry for how slow it is this morning." She was working by herself. But I don't know how, when you drive to work at 7:30 in the morning and you decide to hit a drive-through, like drive-through prime time, how long are you in that line for? Like half an hour? It must be insane. And usually, like when I pull up at my drive-thru, if I'm, you know, a couple of cars back, I'll pull my phone out and I'll look at my show notes for that day or respond to a couple of messages while I'm sitting in the drive-thru line. But this morning, I looks in my rearview mirror, cop car right behind me in the drive. So I'm like, I can't look at my phone. Is that distracted driving? If I'm sitting in park in a drive-through, can I look at my phone? God, I live in fear. He was looking at his phone, but he's a police officer. I'm not. Not even an honorary one. 10029. You can text the show at that number.
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2: Dan, for $1,000, there's no time to Google. What color are bananas before they turn yellow?
3: Green.
2: What 2009 movie is about Bradley Cooper, Ed Helms, and Zach Galifianakis losing their friend Doug in Las Vegas?
3: The Hangover.
2: Fill in the blank. Two wrongs don't make a...
3: Right.
2: What kind of clothing would you typically take to a tailor to get hemmed?
3: Pass.

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1: Futurama.
0: What casino game has a big spinning wheel with red and black slots for a ball to fall into?
1: Roulette.
0: What instrument does Tom Morello play in Rage Against the Machine?
1: Pass.
0: How many degrees is a right angle?
1: 90.
0: What's the chemical symbol for potassium?
1: A.
0: What kind of clothing would you take to a tailor to get hemmed?
1: Pants.
0: What instrument did Tom Morello play in Rage Against the Machine?
1: Guitar.
0: Oh!
2: You win!
0: Yes!
3: Wow, Dan!
0: Wow!
3: Woo! You, wow! Buzzer beater.
0: My hands are sweating. We don't need to go to the replay room.
3: I think he
0: fired that while the ball was in the air. It's good.
3: The buzzer wasn't over yet.
0: Yeah.
3: Holy smokes.
1: This is awesome.
0: Yeah. I can tell you're excited.
1: I'm going to buy some lozenges and then watch out.
0: Are you going to get some Ricola?
1: Oh, that'll be the first thing on the list.
0: Yeah.
3: You got $1,000, Dan. You could buy one of every medicine in the store until you feel better.
0: That was well done.
3: Yeah.
0: That was spectacular. Dan, congratulations, buddy. You just won $1,000 on Sonic's $1,000 No Time to Google.
1: Ooh, thanks, guys.
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1: My name's Garner. Welcome to the show. I was talking a few minutes ago about my dilemma this morning sitting in the Tim Hortons drive-thru. The wait was long, longer than usual. And usually, you know, I'll pull out my phone and start prepping for the day. Plus, I have to get the Tim Hortons app out because I'm going to collect me those points. And but this morning, there was a cop car right behind me in the drive-thru lineup, and I'm like, could I get a distracted drive? So I just, you know, I kept my phone. I didn't look at it, didn't even touch it. I was worried about it. And I asked the question, could I get a ticket for that? Somebody said, I've actually gotten a distracted driving ticket in a drive-thru because my ignition was still on, so it counts. Somebody else said, good morning, Garner. I was just listening to you talk about a cop car behind you in the drive-thru. I saw a post a while back about a young man looking at his Tim Hortons app in the drive-thru. There was a cop behind him, pulled him over once they left the drive-thru, gave him a distracted driving ticket. I don't remember if it was in Sherwood Park or Edmonton, but I think it depends on the cop and their mood. Anyway, thank you. I appreciate that. A couple of people have said, man, you should try McDonald's. You know, the problem with McDonald's is I prefer their coffee. I do like the McDonald's coffee. I drink it regularly. But when I'm coming to work in the morning, the number of times I've tried to do a McDonald's drive-thru, you know, open 24 hours, and I pull up to the little speaker and they're like, I'm sorry, we're not serving right now. That happens regularly when I try and hit McDonald's at like 4 o'clock in the morning. I don't know what they're doing. The lights are on and there are people in there, but they're not serving customers. 10029 to text the show.
2: Edmonton's iconic Sonic.
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1: on the iconic Sonic 1029.
2: It's the Garner Andrews Show, the show that stars you. I had a lot of stuff that I want to get to here. None of it's connected, though. A little bit of radio wiener, I guess, where we just sweep up all the stuff that fell on the floor and put it into the casing and serve it up. I was talking earlier. I left my house about 15 minutes later than I usually do today. I'm trying to get my alarm, my wake-up time dialed in. I can't remember. Before I went away for 6 weeks, I can't remember what time I was getting up.
3: It's not just saved in your list of alarms?
2: No, because I don't keep... I'm not like you monsters that have like 70 or 80 alarms set. I don't get that. I have like maybe two or three, and when I'm not using them for a while, delete.
3: You delete them?
2: I delete alarms, yeah.
3: Takes so much extra work.
2: So I don't remember what time I was getting up. So I think I got it dialed in, except for tomorrow. This morning, I got trapped in the drive-thru for probably 15 minutes. It was really, really slow. I don't know what was going on. The woman that works in the drive-thru was very apologetic by the time I got there, and I know it's not her fault. She just said it's really hard when you're working alone. I get that. That would be hard. But I was afraid to look at my phone because there was a cop right behind me, and I was worried, can I get a distracted driving ticket in a drive-thru?

0: can't stand that comment. If you ever want to get under my skin, when I talk about buying a coffee on my way to work, say, just make your coffee at home, because that seems to work. And I do make a coffee at home, but that's the one I drink between my home and my place of work. I buy another one on my way here so I can have a nice hot coffee the minute I sat down at my desk. But maybe I should do what this person said. Maybe I should just drink my coffee that I make at home, and then as soon as I get to work, turn around and go back home and make another coffee.
1: Why don't you just make a bigger coffee?
0: It is big.
1: Make two.
0: The people that say, why don't you make your own coffee? You know what? While I'm at it, maybe I'll start making my own jeans. And I'll start making my own deodorant. Maybe I'll start making my own acetaminophen. Maybe I'll just start making everything.
1: Churn your own butter.
0: Maybe I'll churn my own butter. Anyway, I'll settle down for a second here. 10029 to text the show.

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1: I'm at the age where I don't understand much of anything anymore. Like, I got a bubble of things that I understand, but I'm not accepting a whole lot of new things to understand.
2: Mm-hmm.
1: Like, I don't know what TV channels I have or streaming services I have. I don't. I know that I don't have Paramount.
2: Yeah, that's the mysterious one.
1: Because I don't know where to get it. I don't know how you get Paramount. And you can, people are going to text and say, here's what, I don't really care. I'm not getting it. There's maybe a documentary or two on there that I want to see, but I'll just wait till it's available somewhere else. I was talking about how I just talk into my remote. I'm like, dear TV, can you please play me the show about Blink-182 drummer Travis Barker? And then it'll pull it up. It'll find me the Travis Barker documentary and tell me whether I have to pay for it or not. So that's all I need to do. Somebody said, it's funny that you say that because I accidentally got Paramount once. No idea how it happened, but we suddenly had it and had to unsubscribe. You can get it on Prime.
2: Yeah, that's another service, though.
1: I know.
2: You have to go through it to get it.
1: How annoying is that, too, that on Prime, like the service I pay, I got to watch commercials now?
2: Yeah.
1: Disney's like that as well. Don't like that one bit.
2: Where you search the show you want. This happens to me a lot. Like, you search the show you want, it pops up and says, okay, it's available. You hit play and it tries to sign you up and you have to pay for it.
1: Yeah.
2: Like, then don't show it to me. It's not actually available.
1: 10029 to text the show.
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2: I was talking earlier this morning about, I played a Ramones song. And then I said, I wonder if Ramones is the number one best-selling band shirt of all time. Because I feel like everywhere I go, someone is wearing a Ramones t-shirt. And then Kevin did the actual work. Don't look at it, okay? Or did
3: you? I'm not looking, no.
2: Because I want to see if you know.
3: Okay.
2: So Kevin sent me a list of, Kevin said, I just did a quick Google top-selling band shirts. Ramones, not in the top five.
3: Oh, okay.
2: Another band that I thought would be in the top five is also not in there. What do you think is number one?
3: You used to see a lot of Iron Maiden shirts.
2: Not even in there.
3: Not okay.
2: Nope.
3: Ow. I would say I'm torn between Guns N' Roses, the AC/DC and Guns N' Roses, the two
2: Pick
3: bands.
2: Pick one.
3: AC/DC.
2: Oh, no, hang on. No, you're correct. It is AC/DC.
3: It's AC/DC?
2: AC/DC, the number one selling band shirt of all time.
3: Oh, wow.
2: I don't know where this is from, though. Like, Kevin just sent this in and then followed up later on. I think it might just be AI-generated, this list. But,
3: yeah.
2: Yeah, the number one, AC/DC. Number two, the Nirvana smiley face.
3: Yeah.
2: Number three, Pink Floyd Dark Side of the Moon prism. Number four, Rolling Stones tongue and lips.
3: Yeah.
2: And this one right here, you probably have seen this before. You've seen the artwork, but you probably didn't know what it is. Joy Division, Unknown Pleasures.
3: Oh, yeah, with the like the waves.
2: The signal, the radio topographic.
3: Yeah, I see that t-shirt all the time.
2: Yeah, that's number five.
3: Oh.
2: I had no idea.
3: Is anyone wearing that shirt right now? That's what I want to know.
2: Joy Division, the number five band t-shirt of all time. This should have been a countdown.
3: Yeah, that would have been great.
2: I mean, we should have started at five and worked our way to number one. I feel like I don't know anything about radio.
1: Edmonton's iconic Sonic.
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1: I was telling you earlier this morning, I've had chili two nights in a row now. Mm-hmm. I'm unsupervised this week. I made chili in the slow cooker on Monday.
2: Yeah.
1: So it was in there all day Monday. So I had it Monday night, and then I froze a bunch of it, but I put some in the fridge. I had that last night. So tonight I'm going to have to change it up a bit, and I'm thinking about gas station sushi. It's one of my favorites.
2: Okay.
1: Or grocery store sushi.
2: Yeah, you know, the little plastic tray of sushi.
1: Yeah. And I'm eating the wasabi now, too. I used to just scoff at the wasabi and go, get out of here. You're gross.
2: Oh.
1: But now I've become a wasabi guy. Does the, that's okay, the service station, the gas station sushi, does that container go in the recycling bag?
2: Oh, I think it,
1: well, I believe it does.
2: If you rinse it off, I think it can go in the
1: recycling. I always put my, and my recycling bag has never been rejected.
2: That's right.
1: Not like Colin's. Did you see his note?
2: Yeah.
1: Because we were talking about, I don't know what's going on in you weirdo bedroom communities where you put your pizza boxes in your compost. That's not what we're doing here in the big city. We put that in our recycling. That's where that goes. But Colin said pizza boxes in recycling in Edmonton is a new thing. I had a bag of recycling left behind last winter with a note because there were two pizza boxes in it.
2: Oh.
1: The shame.
2: The shame note.
1: The shame of having your garbage bin, your compost, or your recycling rejected. Is there anything worse than that?
2: It sucks. It sucks so hard because it's like, not only is it like, oh, it's just still there. You've got to deal with it. But then you have to take that note off and read it.
1: Yep.
2: And your neighbors are all seeing that.
1: They're all peering
2: too.
1: Through the Venetian blinds like this because you can totally see what I'm doing.
2: Yeah.
1: They're like, oh my God, he's reading the note now. This is so, oh, I feel secondhand embarrassment.
2: Is that styrofoam and a pizza box?
1: I've never had mine rejected, but my neighbors have. Not my next door neighbors, but people on my street. And it's funny because I round the corner on garbage recycling compost day. Mm-hmm. And the first thing I notice is if my next door neighbor, Tom, and I, we kind of take turns pulling each other's bins in and out and that. And I always look to see whether he's been out there already and put the stuff away. But there are times when you look down the street and you're like, oh, I see two blue bags down the street. Rejects. What's in there? What's in there? Have you ever been shamed like that?
2: Right when they switched over to the bins that we have now.
1: Yeah.
2: Our compost got rejected one of the first weeks. It wasn't far enough away from the tree we have in the back.
1: I feel like since this new bin program, I feel like they've loosened up a bit.
2: Yeah.
1: Because I know in the first few weeks, like if your lid was open this wide because you didn't quite squash it, they would reject your bin. But now I see people putting stuff in the bin. The lid is like folded over down the back of the container and they still pick it up. They still do. Anyway, get in touch with the show here. 10029 if you're texting.
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1: Sonic 129.
2: Do we have time to talk about the pee and flea? Because that's probably... I've been working in this industry now for over 40 years. And I think that might be my proudest achievement, is coming up with the name pee and flea. This is where you go into a business that you have no intention of spending any money in just to use their bathroom. So there's the pee and flea, but I also came up with the poop and scoot.
3: That's right, yeah.
2: Which is, you know, when you have to do a toozy. You pulled it. Was it a pee and flea or a poop and scoot?
3: It was a pee and flea. A pee and flea
2: yesterday.
3: On the way home, yeah.
2: But you feel so much shame for this, but you don't. Like, it's a public library.
3: Yeah, I was panicking because it was a real big pee. It was urgent, and I was trying to think of all the places I could go. I also had my daughter in the back seat with me. She's four.
2: Yeah.
3: So I'm trying to think, like, could I run into a Best Buy? Could I go in there?
2: But then you're rolling the dice with a Best Buy or a big box store. It's like, am I going to have to go find an associate to let me in?
3: Like, if there's somewhere with a key, that's not going to work. I can't remember if, like, the grocery store on the way home needs a key or if I can just sneak in there. So I looked, and the library was on the way home, and thought, that's perfect.
2: There
3: people waltz in there and do whatever
2: people
3: they want.
2: Spend the entire day in there.
3: Yeah, all the time.
2: And you know how much money they're spending in there? $0.
3: Exactly.
2: Yeah.
3: So went and did the pee and attempted the flea at the library, which is a lot harder when you have a four-year-old in tow. And we failed. I ended up being like, we're here. I should probably take out some books because I used the bathroom. And now I got three books at home that I probably won't read.
2: Now you're burdened with information.
3: I know.
2: I don't know that a pee and flea counts at a public library.
3: Yeah, it's too public.
2: Yeah, I mean, everything's free in there anyway, so.
3: Like beginner level.
2: Yeah. It's so funny. Like, there's certain, is it Michael's? One of those stores I go into quite regularly. Some of the bathrooms are locked, some are not. You never know. And you get all the way back there, and then you can't find an employee to let you in. That's the worst. Don't care for that at all. Anyway, get in touch with the show here. 10029 if you're texting.
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2: 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I hope my parents phone me today and, you know, we get to that part in the conversation where they're like, well, Garn, what did you talk about on the radio today? And I can say, well, we talked about the pee and flea, and we talked about the poop and scoot, you know, where you go into a business that you do not intend to spend a dime in just to use their bathroom. That's what we're discussing here. That's where we're at. We could probably do an entire hour on best places for the pee and flea. Somebody said Princess Auto, great pee and flea spot, but you always end up buying something. Yeah, true. Somebody else said Winners and Home Depot. Those are my pee and flea spots. No locks. You can actually just walk right in, and they're pretty decent bathrooms. I will agree. That Winners at South Edmonton Common, those are some fine, fine bathrooms. You can't take any clothing or anything in there, but you just throw it on the luggage rack right outside the door and hope they don't put it away while you're in there doing your business. Somebody said the kids do cookie and dash at the co-op grocery store by our house. They also do the banana and split in the same store. That's from James. Charming, Corey. Corey said, why don't you call it the dump and dip? Nice. Anyway, get in touch with the show here. 10029 if you're texting.

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1: My name's Garner Andrews. Tiny Tuba Taylor is here as well. This is brilliant. I am a big fan of a lot of fast food marketing, especially some of the stuff they do on social media. You spotted this morning, and this is absolutely brilliant. Wendy's has released an album. It's an EP, actually, 6 songs. Wendy's, the restaurant, you know the one. And it's called Songs to Listen to in a Wendy's Parking Lot. The album artwork is spectacular. Late at night, a beat up, what appears to be, I don't know, like a Nissan Sentra or something, parked underneath a lone streetlight in front of a Wendy's. It really paints a picture. Now, I dispatched you to go grab some of these clips because I want to hear them.
2: Mm-hmm.
1: And, okay, I'm going to play this for you. I'm just going to play a clip of 3 different songs. These are all actual songs from Songs to Listen to in a Wendy's Parking Lot. This one is called She Said She Didn't Want Fries. And it's an emo album.
2: Yeah, it's all emo. They've got the Wendy's logo with bangs over her eyes and some dark eyeliner.
1: Take a listen. This is a little clip of She Said She Didn't Want Fries.

0: my God, that's good.
1: Isn't it?
0: I would listen to that.
1: Uh-huh.
0: Now, what is it? Something about now the tears
1: crying.
0: Flow, crying tears from my smoky eyes.
1: Oh, that's so funny.
0: Okay, that was track number one. She said she didn't want fries.
1: Yeah.
0: I'm asking the question right now. Is this AI?
1: I don't know. It feels like how could it not be?
0: Yeah.
1: But I don't know any of these actual artists, but every song says featuring so-and-so.
0: So maybe the music is AI and maybe they just put some real vocals on
1: it? Yeah, I
0: don't know.
1: I have to look into it a bit more, but it is funny.
0: Now, just reading the song titles, this one made me laugh out loud. This one is called I Miss the Sunroom. Where did all the sunrooms go at Wendy's?
1: I know.
0: Is there still a sunroom Wendy's around? Take a listen. I Miss the Sunroom. Here you go. Oh, wow. It's emotional.

0: God, that's brilliant.
1: So that one is featuring Shane Told, the lead singer of Silverstein.
0: Oh, so maybe these are real.
1: Yeah.
0: Should we have one more? This is my favorite title on the whole album, though. This is from, what's the name of the album again?
1: Songs to Listen to in a Wendy's Parking Lot.
0: This one is called The Best Combo Meal on the Worst Night of My Life.

0: Oh my God, that's brilliant. I love this.
1: The speaker heard me cry.
0: Well done, Wendy's. Well done. Bravo. I don't know which of those is my favorite, though. Probably she said she didn't want fries. 10029 if you want to text the show. That sounds like, do you recognize any of those other names, though? My Frosty's Funeral, what was that one like?
1: Oh, I didn't get there. That's the last song. You didn't have time to do the whole thing.
0: Oh, wouldn't you know it, it's the longest one on here, too. Hi, Frosty's Funeral. I don't know. I don't want to hear the whole thing right now. I'll listen off air and report my findings. Nice work, Taylor.
1: Those are pretty good. Oh, we do have a couple Wendy's with the sunrooms.
0: Oh, do we?
1: Wendy's at 149th Street and 118th Ave. Also, 75th and Argyle still has a sun.
0: Oh, that's right over here.
1: Yeah.
0: Huh. Might have to go there for lunch today.
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1: It's the Garner Andrews Show. We were discussing a few minutes ago the pee and flea, the poop and scoot. This is where you go into a business that you, like, you really have to go to the bathroom. And you don't intend on spending any money there. You just try to discreetly go in there and pee and flee and just vanish. Everybody does it. We're not real proud of it, but sometimes you just got to do it. Somebody said, I was given the code for the bathroom at my old hairdresser's in the brewery district. I don't get my hair done there anymore, but I still use the bathroom. I wrote back and I said, I'll bet that's the only time you truly feel alive. And they said, it's probably the most ethically ambiguous activity that I engage in. Brody said McDonald's are top-tier pee and flea locations. Not always the nicest bathroom, but lots of them have those exit-only doors that are right by the bathrooms. You know what? Yeah, you're right. McDonald's is pretty good for that. However, I noticed the McDonald's in my neighborhood, you gotta get buzzed in now. I don't know what's going on there. It's not like a, it's one of those weird McDonald's. It's slightly, like, you know you're in a McDonald's, but it's not laid out like a typical McDonald's. Does that make any sense? No, probably not. But anyway, we can continue the discussion of the pee and flea if you want to at 10029. That's the text machine.
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2: 1029. We're talking about, like, do you ever have to just go into a business? It's an emergency and you need to use the bathroom. You're not going to spend any money there. You're trying to be discreet, trying to do a little casual, confused guy. Pretend that maybe you're going to buy something, but then you just duck into the bathroom and then you flee. You pee and flee. This one says, I'm a female landscaper. There is no bathroom access while I'm working. It doesn't matter if I go to a gas station, fast food place, big grocery stores. I've even used random construction sites, porta potties. After enough time doing it, it's pretty obvious. Nobody cares. Yeah, I think maybe we're just all up in our heads about this, aren't we? 10029 to text.
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2: Trivia question. How many guys played drums in Nirvana since the group took that name in 1987? Well, let's count. First was Aaron Burkhart. By the end of that year was Dale Crover. He was the guy in the demo that got Nirvana their deal with Sub Pop Records. He was followed by Dave Foster, who lasted a few months before being replaced by Chad Channing in the spring of 1988. So that's four. Chad stuck it out for almost 2 years before he was edged out, and Dan Peters of Mudhoney joined up briefly in the fall of 1990 before Dave Grohl got the job as drummer number six. So there's the answer. Six. Good question for a bar bet.

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2: Here's another story of how someone else's junk can be someone else's treasure. In 1982, Roland, the musical instrument manufacturer, introduced something called the TR-303. Its original purpose was to replace bass players. However, it was completely useless at that. In fact, it was terrible. As a result, hundreds of these unwanted machines started piling up at pawn shops and secondhand record stores. In Chicago, however, they were snapped up cheap by producers and DJs who were experimenting with new styles of dance music.

They loved the TB-303 for its weird, squelchy sounds. And starting in the middle 80s, their popularity spread, helping to create both acid house and various forms of techno. In the process, this once unloved piece of gear changed the course of electronic dance music.

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2: 1029. Now, you've heard me talk about Factory Records before. This was the Manchester-based indie label that cranked out records like Joy Division and New Order and the Happy Mondays and so many more. Here is another fascinating, quirky thing about Factory. Everything the label did, everything they ever produced, was given a catalog number starting with the letters FAC, or FAC. So Blue Order's new Monday 12-inch was FAC 73. But this number system wasn't restricted to just records. For example, the Hacienda nightclub that New Order owned was FAC 51. The club's cat was FAC 191. A radio commercial was FAC 294. And when founder Tony Wilson died of a heart attack on August 10th, 2007, his coffin was given a FAC number. For the record, it was FAC 501.

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1: Maybe you heard about the discovery of the wreck of the Endurance, Ernest Shackleton's explorer ship that sank in the Antarctic Ocean back in 1915. Now, the crew survived, but only after an incredible ordeal on the ice. It turns out that a big factor in this survival was because Shackleton ordered his meteorologist, a guy named Leonard Hussey, to salvage his banjo as part of the personal possessions the crew were allowed to take from the doomed ship. It was a 12-pound Windsor zither banjo. Shackleton knew that the crew was in for some rough times, so he told Hussey to grab his banjo because of its, in his words, vital mental medicine, and we shall need it. And although Hussey apparently only knew six songs, the music he was able to play helped the crew make it through all those months on the ice.

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2: 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But that also didn't stop him from getting in trouble as a teen. Instead of being sentenced to time in jail, he was given community service working construction 12 hours a day. His parents also had him perform at prisons and biker rallies as a way of doing penance for whatever indiscretions he committed.

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1: 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Weezer featuring Wednesday. We might as well be strangers.

0: 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It's Overnights with Alan Cross
1: on Sonic 1029. The modern drum kit comes with an interesting history. Its roots go back to the 1890s to a guy named D.D. Chandler, who kept time for a New Orleans outfit called the John Robichaud Dance Orchestra. Looking for a way to use both his hands and feet at the same time, he figured out a way to play a big bass drum that he made out of a Magnolia Milk Company carton with his foot, using a pedal made of a chain and spring. Around the same time, John McMurray fashioned the first ever snare drum by putting a banjo head on a chair. In 1909, the Ludwig Brothers of Chicago patented the first ever factory-built drum pedal, and by 1917, the modern drum kit had begun to take shape. Today, some people still refer to these setups as traps. That's short for their original term from over 100 years ago. Back then, these drum sets were called contraptions.

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John Boyle. When his parents divorced, he went to live with his psychic mom and adopted her maiden name. Number two, before he got deep into music, he worked with raw fish at a seafood wholesaler before becoming a sous chef at a seafood restaurant. Number three, after Soundgarden got rolling, Chris played in a weird Western swing band called Center for Disease Control Boys. Number four, he was the first American singer to write and perform a James Bond theme. That was for Casino Royale in 2006. And number five, Chris was involved in a horrific motorcycle accident when he was rear-ended by a truck when he was out for a ride in L.A. He flew 20 feet through the air, but was able to walk away with only minor injuries.

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2: How well do you know Chris Cornell? Add these facts to your arsenal. Number one, his birth name was Christopher

0: Sonic 1029. Sonic Concerts.
1: Sonic 1029 presents Boy Golden, November 10th and 11th at Starlight Room. Dexter and the Moon Rocks, February 10th at Midway Music Hall. And Valley, February 19th, also at Midway Music Hall. Sonic 1029, your hookup for alternative concerts in Edmonton. I've got a Sonic. Whoa!

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2: Back in the day, you almost never heard well-known songs in TV commercials. But then in the 80s, things began to change, with the turning point being a Nike commercial that used the Beatles song Revolution. Now, today, using a song to sell your product or service is pretty much the norm. Next time you're watching TV, count the number of commercials that have licensed songs. And that's not all. Notice how many TV shows are using big tracks as their theme songs. The traditional theme song is quickly disappearing because it's easier, and in some cases cheaper,

to grab your attention with a few bars of a familiar hit. Fans used to go crazy over this sort of thing, screaming sellout. But now we've more or less accepted this as just another development in the evolution of media.

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0: 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All your favorite alternative jams. Come on. Unplugged.
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0: Sundays at 9, it's Sonic Unplugged. 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Sonic.
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3: Hey, you like conspiracy theories? 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Are you a supporter of QAnon? Well, try this one on for size. There are those who believe that Sid Vicious of the Sex Pistols was assassinated by the CIA. The theory goes like this. The CIA was concerned about the anarchist nature of punk and wanted to discredit the whole movement by attacking one of punk's icons. First, they set Sid up in the death of his girlfriend, Nancy Spungen. Then they made sure that he overdosed with an extra strong dose of heroin that an undercover agent sold to Sid's mom, who, being a good mother, passed along the smack to Sid. No, honestly, there are people who believe this is all true.

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1: Up until about 175 years ago, people played drums with their hands, often with sticks. Playing with the feet wasn't really part of the equation. The first mechanisms for playing a drum with the foot first appeared in 1850, but didn't really catch on until sometime later when an American inventor named G.R. Olney came up with a practical solution for a foot pedal, which left the drummer's hands free to do other things. By the late 19th century, a Chicago company called Ludwig started making the first commercially viable drum pedal. This led to the development of the modern drum kit. That too was introduced by Ludwig back in 1918. Innovations in design and construction continued until the 1960s, when the drum kit was more or less standardized with a bass drum, a snare, some tom-toms, and some cymbals. It all goes back to G.R. Olney in the 1800s.

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It's the Garner Andrews Show. We were discussing a few minutes ago the pee and flea, the poop and scoot. This is where you go into a business that you really have to go to the bathroom. And you don't intend on spending any money there. You just try to discreetly go in there and pee and flee and just vanish. Everybody does it. We're not real proud of it, but sometimes you just got to do it. Somebody said, I was given the code for the bathroom at my old hairdresser's in the brewery district. I don't get my hair done there anymore, but I still use the bathroom. I wrote back and I said, I'll bet that's

0: the only time you truly feel alive. And they said, it's probably the most ethically ambiguous activity that I engage in. Brody said McDonald's are top-tier pee and flea locations. Not always the nicest bathroom, but lots of them have those exit-only doors that are right by the bathrooms. You know what? Yeah, you're right. McDonald's is pretty good for that. However, I noticed the McDonald's in my neighborhood, you gotta get buzzed in now. I don't know what's going on there. It's not like a, it's one of those weird McDonald's. It's slightly, like, you know you're in a McDonald's, but it's not laid out like a typical McDonald's. Does that make any sense? No, probably not. But anyway, we can continue the discussion of the pee and flea if you want to at 10029. That's the text machine.
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1: 102.9. We're talking about, like, do you ever have to just go into a business? It's an emergency and you need to use the bathroom. You're not going to spend any money there. You're trying to be discreet, trying to do a little casual, confused guy. Pretend that maybe you're going to buy something, but then you just duck into the bathroom and then you flee. You pee and flee. This one says, I'm a female landscaper. There is no bathroom access while I'm working. It doesn't matter if I go to a gas station, fast food place, big grocery stores. I've even used random construction sites, porta potties. After enough time doing it, it's pretty obvious. Nobody cares. Yeah, I think maybe we're just all up in our heads about this, aren't we? 10029 to text.
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2: Okay, places, everybody. 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
3: Hey, it's Cam Whitcomb. 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
2: kitchen was the guess yesterday afternoon from Jason. No, incorrect. 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It is 6:03. My name's Garner Andrews. Here comes Taylor Smith with the things you need to know.
4: In the River Valley, the end of the world might be coming down. It's officially known as Keeler Point. It's that spot near Saskatchewan Drive and 75th Ave. Used to be a road, Keeler Road, that eroded and fell into the river. And then for years and years and years, there was just a slab of concrete left over.
2: You could like, dangle your feet over the edge?
4: Yeah, covered in graffiti, like a cool, gritty place. You'd have to climb down in the bush to find it. And you could just hang out on that thing with amazing views of the river.
2: You could go down there for kissing sports.
4: Yeah. Drinking cold adult beverages and tossing the empties into the water.
2: Yep.
4: But then a few years ago, 2019 is when it opened, they put in stairs and a fence, and they made it more of an official spot you could get to. Well, now they've had to close it down again because, again, it's eroding into the river. They say the viewing platform out there has loss of support for the structure because of all the rain we got this summer.
2: Where do the young people go to kiss now?
4: Good question. You used to go to the parking lot at the zoo.
2: Is that what it was?
4: Yeah. I don't know. For some reason, a gravel parking lot.
2: Is there a makeout point in Edmonton?
4: Well, I think this was it, but it's falling into the river.
2: Lover's Lane.
4: Ooh. Yeah, let us know.
2: Yeah.
4: I'm married, so don't do that anymore.
2: Hey, you could spice things up.
4: You'd drive out to an abandoned parking lot somewhere.
2: You could say to your beautiful wife, just get a sitter one night and just say, hey, do you want to go somewhere and make out?
4: You want to go in the third row of the van and make out?
2: You guys have a van?
4: But yeah, Keeler.
2: I mean, grow up.
4: Yeah. That's right. So now they've got a fence and signs on the lookout area down at Keeler Point because it's falling into the river. Edmonton police are asking for the public's help identifying two men believed to be connected to a serious assault. Happened in West Edmonton on August 31st at like 3 in the morning near 174th Street and 77th Ave. They found a man on the sidewalk with significant head injuries. They have gotten surveillance video of the altercation between the victim and two unidentified men. And they're asking for anyone with information who was in that area to come forward to police. The victim was taken to hospital with those injuries and remains seriously injured. And for the first time since 2015, Olivia is not the most popular baby girl name in Canada.
2: What?
4: I know, big
2: this
4: change.
2: This is the entire country.
4: Statistics Canada just put out the list of most popular baby names in the country, and we've got a new number one. Pop quiz, Garner.
2: You know I hate these.
4: Yeah, this music is never ready.
2: No, my finger's never hovering over the button for this. Oh, I love this game.
4: Do you want to guess what the top baby girl name is in Canada?
2: It used to be Olivia.
4: Yeah, for 10 years.
2: Oh, I'm going to go... It's probably not a new one. It's probably something that climbed back into the number one spot.
4: Mm-hmm.
2: I'm going to guess it's either... Oh, my God. It's going to be like Amelia or... I'll lock in. I'm locking in. Emma?
4: Emma is the third most popular name for baby girls. Canada, the top baby girl name in all of the country for the first time. Charlotte.
2: Get out of here.
4: Yeah. Wow.
2: No, I threw a rubber ball at myself.
4: Oh, okay.
2: Charlotte?
4: Yeah.
2: Like as in the spider in the web thing?
4: Yeah, like Charlotte's Web. I guess so.
2: Okay.
4: My son's got a name, a

0: a girl in his class, a friend in his class named Lottie, and he just found out a couple weeks ago that her actual name's Charlotte.
1: What? That's, Lottie is short for Charlotte?
0: Yeah.
1: I had no idea.
0: That's a cool nickname.
1: Yeah, Lottie is a pretty cool name.
0: Mm-hmm. So it goes Charlotte, Olivia, Emma, and then Sophia is number 4, Amelia is number 5, and
1: wow.
0: then Sophia again is number 6. Sophia PH is higher than Sophia with an F.
1: Yeah.
0: But again, if you combine those two, Sophia's, that's actually the most popular name.
1: Okay.
0: So for boys, Noah is still number 1 for the 5th year in a row. Then it goes Theodore, Liam, William, Oliver. And it always blows my mind when I remember that. Liam, that's just short for William.
1: I know. That took me, I was way too old when I discovered that. I'm like, huh, really? Yeah.
0: Oh,
1: okay.
0: Yeah, those are the same letters.
1: Yeah.
0: Weird. So congrats, Charlotte.
1: No Larrys in there?
0: No Larrys. No Ernests.
1: No Rhondas or Myrnas?
0: No Horace. Not yet. I'm sure they'll come back.
1: Okay.
0: And the Toronto Blue Jays have officially been eliminated from the playoffs.
1: God, remember when I was the world's biggest Blue Jays fan?
2: Swing and a miss. The tag applied. And that'll do it. The Orioles beat the Blue Jays, and that will officially eliminate the Blue Jays from postseason contention here in 2026.
1: Yeah. Now, Blue Jays people, was that was a doubleheader yesterday. Was that the first game of the doubleheader?
0: Yeah.
1: Oh, so they still had to slide.
0: First one. Oh. Super awkward for that second game, I'm sure.
1: Yeah.
0: It took 158 games into the season. That's too many games. 77 wins and 81 losses for them to be mathematically out. They won't make the postseason. Like you were saying, Garner, that's a pretty big fall off from last year when they went all the way to Game 7 of the World Series. We were all so invested.
1: Yeah, I came this close to buying, do you call it a shirt? Do you call it a jersey? Do you call it a sports blouse?
0: Yeah, Blue Jays sports blouse.
1: I was this close to buying one. I never did. But
0: those are good shirts, though.
1: Yeah.
0: It's not like a hockey jersey. You can wear those more often.
1: Yeah.
0: But, yeah, not so great this year. They still have a few games left this weekend to finish up the season, but no bandwagon this year.
1: So now what am I going to do this fall? I don't know what I'm going to do.
0: Yeah.
1: Somebody said the Charlotte thing. Probably Princess Charlotte had something to do with that.
0: Oh, yeah, that's right. Forgot about her.
1: I'm guessing that's what it was.
0: A little Miss Popular.
1: Uh-huh.
0: And the women's Rubik's Cube speed record was just broken by a 6-year-old girl. This happened in China. This 6-year-old can solve the Rubik's Cube in an average time of 4.52 seconds.
1: Wow.
0: That's nothing. Her name is Leon, and she broke the record at an official Rubik's Cube competition in Wuhan. 5.42, that's the average time. Her fastest actual time is 4.27 seconds.
1: God, now the 6-year-olds are making us look bad.
0: I know. My 7-year-old and I have been trying to solve a Rubik's Cube that he got at a birthday party since July.
1: No, you are trying, or
0: both of us together,
1: and you haven't gotten there.
0: If she can do it in under 5 seconds, we'll be lucky to get it done in 5 months with instructions and videos and YouTube. It's so hard.
1: I think I was like 10 or 12 years old when the Rubik's Cube first hit, and it was mania. People trying to solve that. You could buy books on the pattern on how to solve it. There was no internet. You had to figure it out on your own. I remember some people peeling the stickers off.
0: Yeah.
1: And moving the stickers.
0: That's the move.
1: That just seems like a lot of work.
0: Well, and then it's never the same after.
1: No, you'll never get it. You can't control Z your way out of that.
0: That's right.
1: But, well, good for her. We're real happy for a 6-year-old.
0: Yeah.
1: Real happy.
0: Sonic Weather is for Out of Bounds and Vicious Cycle. 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The stores open at 106604 Calgary Trail. Mix of sun and cloud today. It is going to be 17 degrees, then down to 13 overnight. Tomorrow, 19 and cloudy, and then 11 on Saturday. Right now, Sonic, it is 8 degrees.
1: Hey, Cameron Whitcomb, hit us with the mystery phrase, please.
3: Hey, it's Cam Whitcomb. 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
1: Mystery word is for Lube City. 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
2: Ooh. That was a buzzer beater backstage here. Danny, you're the third person I had to call. Nobody's answering their phone this morning.
3: I know. Lucky I'm up early to work, going to work.
2: Yeah, well, they text in for the contest, but then they don't answer their phone. So that's a critical part of the game is answering your phone so you can actually play. Danny, welcome to Sonic's $40,000 mystery word. It's for Lube City. $12,200 is what we're paying for right now. What would you do with that kind of money, pal?
3: You know what? I might take a week off of the... on holiday.
2: Take 1 week
4: there
2: off.
4: You go.
3: I've been working so hard all summer, buddy.
2: Really?
3: Yeah.
2: Well, let's see if we can buy you that week off, pal. You ready?
3: Alrighty.
2: Take a listen to the mystery phrase.
5: Hey, it's Cam Whitcomb. One of the hardest parts about touring is missing my...
2: The last guess yesterday was kitchen. Danny, what do you think the mystery word is?
3: They say hairdresser.
2: Pardon me?
3: A barber, he's hairdresser.
2: Oh, okay.
4: Hairdresser. Is that your word?
2: Hairdresser is your word, not barber, right?
3: Yeah.
4: Okay.
2: For $12,200 is the mystery word, hairdresser. Oh, Danny, no time off for you, pal.
3: I guess I try again.
2: Yeah, there you go. Keep trying, okay?
3: Okay, thank you.
2: Have a good one.
3: Yeah, you too, buddy.
2: Okay, bye. I think the problem at this time of day, too, and I've talked about this before, is it's early in the morning, and people haven't taken their phone out of Do Not Disturb yet, so I start calling these numbers, and nobody knows I'm phoning. Mm-hmm. So that's key to the contest. Danny just drove the jackpot to $12,400. Your next chance to play is 8 o'clock this morning. It's Sonic's $40,000 mystery word, and it's for Lube City.
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9: 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Tomorrow, 19 and cloudy, and then 11 on Saturday. Right now at Sonic, we are at 6 degrees.

Sonic 1029, The Offspring, come out and play. Probably the first thing most of us ever heard from that band. I mean, there were a couple of albums before that, but that's when they really hit. It is 6:34 in the morning. My name's Garner. Welcome to the show. We were discussing yesterday the pee and flea, you know, where you just sort of, you try and discreetly and subtly go into a business because you need to use the bathroom. You don't plan on buying anything. You're just in there to pee and flee. People were recommending different. Somebody said, guys, I'm a pee and flee veteran. Been in outside sales for over 20 years. Avid water drinker. Hands down, best pee and flee spots, hotels. Bathrooms are almost spotless. The key is to walk through the lobby acting like you belong. I don't know if I would have the guts to do that. I feel like I would... I don't know. I feel like it'd be written all over my face and I'd get tossed out. Somebody said, for Garner, best place to pee and flee, Rona or Home Depot. As a woman, the bathrooms are top-notch and clean and you rarely run into many other women in that store. They are usually never in the bathroom at the same time as you. Free to do whatever you want in peace and then walk right back on out. And then I thought this one was charming. This is awesome. A female arborist here working on crews. The bathroom is the back box full of wood chips. Need to number two? Dig a hole and let her rip, tater chip. No shame. LOL. 10029. You can text the show. You can send voice notes to that number too. And you can always call Sonic. 780-423-1029. It's going to be another pretty good day today. A mix of sun and clouds. 17 for the high today. Tomorrow, 19 degrees, but it's going to be cloudy. It is 6 degrees right now at the Rural Alberta Advantage on Sonic 1029.

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2: 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No matter how hard you try, you can't stop us now.

was actually one of the questions yesterday morning on No Time to Google. What instrument does Tom Morello play in Rage Against the Machine? Dan passed on that question, but then when we circled back, he went, guitar? He fired a buzzer beater on guitar. Boom, 9 for 9. Dan got himself $1,000 yesterday. Maybe you can do the same thing this morning. In about a half hour, we'll play Sonic's $1,000 No Time to Google. We were just discussing, I don't want to spend the whole morning talking about the pee and flee, where you just go into a business, use the bathroom, and then leave without buying anything. This one is sort of, I don't know how this is related, but somebody sent this in. It said, this past summer, I was in my kitchen, my doorbell rang, I looked out the window, there was a harmless-looking woman in her mid to late 60s. She needed to use the bathroom. I let her in. It was strange, but it felt good to help a stranger. That is... it's almost like you're being a block parent. I don't think block parent exists anymore, does it? But a block parent for a mid-60s woman? I don't know what I'd do in that case. It would be all dependent on who was standing on the other side of the door, I guess. I do remember years ago, there was a woman that called in. And she used to live near a ball diamond, like across the street from a... where it'd be like slow pitch going on across the street. And people would just come bang on her door who needed to use the bathroom. And she'd let them in. They had to use the basement bathroom, though, if I remember correctly. That's how you get yourself murdered. 10029. Text the show. Call the show, too, at 780-423-1029. 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
4: 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Looks like it's still flowing okay in traffic, but if you see anything out there, you can text 10029. Sonic weather, it's going to be 17 degrees today with a mix of sun and cloud, down to 13 overnight. Cloudy and 19 tomorrow, 11 on Saturday. Right now at Sonic, it is 6 degrees.
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0: Sonic 1029, it's Gob, Paint It Black. Welcome to the Thursday morning edition of the Garner Andrews Show, the show that stars you. We're going to play Sonic's $1,000 No Time to Google in a minute here. Dan was on yesterday, 9 for 9, and that was the most buzzer beater of buzzer beaters that he fired. The ball was in the air, the buzzer sounded, but as long as the ball is in the air, still counts. It had left his fingertips.
1: Mm-hmm.
0: I'm sportsing so hard right now. So Dan got himself $1,000. I feel like you're going to be able to do the same thing. Come play our game. Everybody who gets on this week, too. I like this prize. Everybody gets $50 to spend at Sea Change Brewing Company. It's coming up right away. Mumford & Sons along with Hozier right now on Sonic 102.9.

0: It is 7:03. We're going to play Sonic's $1,000 No Time to Google right away. And in less than an hour, $12,400 on Sonic's $40,000 mystery word for Lube City. But right now, with the things you need to know, here comes Taylor Smith.
1: Prime Minister Mark Carney says he has done research into what would happen if the U.S. invaded Canada. Carney just did a big interview in the New York Times and said it would be irresponsible not to prepare for it, but did call it an extreme tail risk, meaning the odds of it happening are real low, but still looked into how we would defend U.S.-led military action if it came here to Canada. That's totally normal. Yeah. We're living in totally normal times.
0: Nothing weird going
1: on. Nothing weird about that. That's fine. It's fine. In the River Valley, the end of the world might be coming down.

0: like literally. It's officially known as Keeler Point now. It's a spot near Saskatchewan Drive and 75th Ave. It's basically directly across from Fort Edmonton Park. For years and years and years, you could climb down the bushes there and just pop out and see this old concrete platform sit on there and have unobstructed views of the river valley. It was beautiful. And then a couple of years ago, the city of Edmonton turned it into an official, like, I don't know, parklet? I don't know what that would be called.
1: A parklet?
0: An official attraction.
1: Oh, okay.
0: An official lookout. They built stairs down to there and put a bunch of fence and stuff up so that you could safely go hang out there with amazing views of the river. But now they've had to close it down because it is eroding into the river. It used to be a road, a Keeler Road, that was there that fell into the river. And now the remaining parts are kind of doing the same. So it's all fenced up.
1: Like I said earlier this morning, where are young people going to go to smooch now?
0: Yeah, that was officially and unofficially Makeout Point in
1: was
0: Edmonton.
1: It?
0: I think so. No one answered that question when we asked last time.
1: No.
0: Where are you going to make out?
1: Online.
0: People just make out in their homes now?
1: Probably.
0: Supervised makeout sites?
1: They don't make out in movie theaters anymore.
0: Oh, you know what? Driving home the other day, I did see a young couple in love, I assume, making out at the bus stop.
1: Yeah.
0: Full on.
1: Oh, really?
0: Heavy traffic going by.
1: Oh, I thought you were going to say heavy petting.
0: I didn't stick around. I just drove by. I was like, whoa, that's brave, as I drove by. So maybe it's just bus stops now.
1: Maybe that's the new makeout point.
0: Oh, what about the back of the Whale at West Edmonton Mall? Is that still a good spot?
1: Was it a spot?
0: Yeah. It's all dark in there. They had the red mood lights.
1: Oh.
0: It smelt like copper. Nothing like old penny smell to get you in the mood. Another one of the child actors from Home Improvement has been arrested. This time, it was Jonathan Taylor Thomas. He was just arrested in California for public intoxication, obstructing a police investigation during a traffic stop. He was the passenger in a vehicle and allegedly exited the car multiple times despite being instructed to stay inside, and during the confrontation, kicked a deputy in the stomach, which led to his arrest for obstruction and public intoxication. The older brother from Home Improvement, Brad, he's been arrested a few times too. It's just, I don't know, it's happening a lot with this show. When reached for comment, this is what their TV dad, Tim Allen, had to say about everything.
1: Okay. Took him a long time to get to the
0: Yeah, he's confused about it. The Toronto Blue Jays have officially been eliminated from the playoffs.
2: Swing and a miss, the tag applied, and that'll do it. The Orioles beat the Blue Jays, and that will officially eliminate the Blue Jays from postseason contention here in 2026.
0: A pretty big fall off from last year.
1: Yeah.
0: We were all giant Blue Jays fans.
1: Biggest in the world.
0: For the postseason. They don't call it playoffs. They call it postseason. Learned that last year. Remember going trick-or-treating? People had TVs and wagons watching the game.
1: Yeah.
0: Or you'd ring on someone's doorbell and just peer in to see what the score was.
1: I went to see a band that night, like just in a little private venue.
0: Mm-hmm.
1: And the band was supposed to go. They left the ball game on stage behind the band. So you were watching the band was playing, but you were also watching the ball
0: game. So would people like cheer for plays in the middle of songs?
1: I don't remember. There was a whole lot to cheer about.
0: Oh, yeah.
1: I can't really remember.
0: Yeah. So there you go. No baseball this fall. And big news from the world of Kraft Dinner. They're making a KD pop, like soda.
1: Oh,
0: like carbonated fizzy drink. Kraft Dinner is launching a collaboration with Solly's Kraft Soda to make a KD cream soda. They say it's a sweet and savory carbonated beverage that pairs nostalgic cream soda with a hint of KD's familiar cheese flavor.
1: Oh, that is so disgusting.
0: Even like that nicely worded description, it doesn't work for me.
1: It's like, I think these weird collabs that people are doing, it's over. They don't get the traction anymore. It's like they always create these really weird flavors. And yes, I know here we are talking about it. But can I go back to Wendy's from yesterday?
0: Mm-hmm.
1: That's how you market food.
0: With their emo album?
1: Yeah, Wendy's.

0: just out of the blue released an emo album yesterday called, what's it called again?
1: Views from a Parking Lot? No. Where did it go?
0: Eating Wendy's alone in a parking lot or something like that.
1: Songs to listen to in a Wendy's parking lot.
0: Yes, that's how you market food. You don't do a weird, gross out flavor. You put together songs like, She Said She Didn't Want Fries.

0: Now I'm crying through these smoky eyes.
1: Oh, it's so good.
0: Yeah. I know that's a bit of a tangent, but when it comes to marketing, Wendy's knocked it out of the park yesterday.
1: Yeah.
0: Do you want to hear a clip of I Miss the Sunroom?
1: Do I?
0: There are no more Wendy's sunrooms, are there?
1: Well, we got reports yesterday.
0: Oh.
1: From the field team that there was one on, I think it was 118th and 149th. Apparently that's renovated and no more.
0: I do miss the sunroom.
1: And
0: though.
1: The one on Argyle. No one said it wasn't there anymore. Oh. 75th and Argyle.
0: The sunroom at Wendy's always felt a little bit like outside on the inside.
1: Oh, it's the best.
0: That's one of my favorite things, outside on the inside. Here, take a listen. I miss the sunroom. Just a little clip, okay?

0: I want to listen to that whole album now.
1: We were in Brandon, Manitoba this summer. They still had a sunroom.
0: Really?
1: So if you really got a craving.
0: If you really miss the sunroom.
1: Yeah, quick 14-hour drive over to Brandon. You can get one in.
0: So who won the marketing war yesterday?
1: Kraft Dinner or Wendy's?
0: Yeah.
1: I would say Wendy's.
0: Yeah.
1: Like, Kraft Dinner has done a couple different collabs. There's Kraft Dinner Cheesecake, Kraft Dinner Ramen, which I've actually seen in the grocery store. Yep. But this one's weird. Kraft Dinner Pop.
0: Like, yes, I'm sure it's AI. People are saying, that sounds like, yeah, the music's probably, but those are real vocalists.
1: Yeah.
0: Those are, if you, I mean, if that's your genre of music, those are recognizable people. I can't remember their names. We looked it up yesterday.
1: Yeah, we verified things. Did research. Sonic Weather. 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Doors open at 10, 6604 Calgary Trail. It is going to be 17 degrees today with a mix of sun and cloud. Down to 13 overnight. Cloud rolls in. It'll be cloudy and 19 tomorrow. 11 degrees on Saturday. Right now at Sonic, it is 6 degrees.
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2: 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Oh, good. 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
3: 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A picture-perfect party full of friends I used to keep.

0: Hello?
1: Hello?
2: Hello?
1: Hello?
2: Ladies and gentlemen, it's Sarah.
3: Hey.
2: Woo. Sarah, you sound unsure about whether you want to be on this game.
1: No, I'm okay.
2: Okay. See, you paused again.
3: Is it nerves, or are you busy, or do you have better things to do?
2: Yeah.
1: Definitely nerves.
3: Okay.
2: Well, don't be nervous because there's nobody listening. You're fine.
1: Okay.
2: Sarah, you already got yourself $50 for Sea Change Brewing Company. We'll send you that, okay?
1: Awesome. Thank you.
2: Okay. Now, let's see if we can... Dan was on yesterday. Did you hear Dan?
1: I did.
2: He won $1,000.
1: Yeah.
2: I want you to do the same thing, okay?
1: Yep.
2: Okay. Let's just get down to it here. Sarah, when we're playing the game, I'll need you to speak up loud and clear and directly into the phone so we can hear you. Taylor, 60 seconds on the clock. We're going to go real fast. First answer out of your mouth is the one that gets locked in. You can't change your answer, so don't just blurt stuff out. If you don't know an answer, say pass. If there's time at the end, we will go back. Okay?
1: Yeah.
2: Sarah, for $1,000, there's no time to Google. What product slogan is do the do?
1: Mountain Dew.
2: MasterCard and Visa credit card numbers are the same length. Are they 14, 16, or 18 digits?
1: 16.
2: What fast food chain is named after the daughter of its founder?
1: Fast.
2: How many McNuggets are there in a Happy Meal?
1: Four.
2: Look at me, I'm the captain now is an intense line from what Tom Hanks movie? What part of your body is sore if you're taking Ricola?
1: Your throat?
2: The Edge is the name of the guitarist in what band?
1: Oh, no. Pass.
2: What is the official language of Brazil?
1: Portuguese?
2: What constellation contains three stars that make up its belt?
1: Also pass.
2: What fast food chain?
3: See, that wasn't so bad, was it?
1: Well, no.
3: No $1,000, but let's see how you did overall. What product slogan is do the do? You knew it was Mountain Dew. MasterCard and Visa credit card numbers are the same length. How many? You said 16. Yeah, that's right. What fast food chain is named after the daughter of its founder? You passed on this, came back around, didn't get an answer. That's Wendy's. Wendy's is the...
1: Ooh,
3: yeah.
1: Okay.
3: She's going through her emo phase right now, but...
1: true.
3: That's Wendy. How many McNuggets are there in a Happy Meal? You knew this one real quick. Yeah, it's four. What dipping sauce are you getting with those nuggies?
1: Hot mustard. Always.
2: Oh, yeah. It's all.
3: I always forget
2: choice.
3: They have hot mustard. That's a good one. Look at me. I'm the captain now is an intense line from what Tom Hanks movie? You passed on this. No time to come back around. That's Captain Phillips. Okay. What part of your body is sore if you're taking Ricola? You said your throat. Yeah, that's right. The Edge is the name of the guitarist in what band? You passed on this. That's U2. That's the band he's in. What is the official language of Brazil? You knew it was Portuguese. And then which constellation contains three stars that make up its belt? Passed on this one too. That's Orion. Orion's belt. So a final score, Sarah, of 5 out of 9.
2: Yeah.
1: I'll take it.
2: Hey, enjoy that sea change, okay? Make sure you send us your information, okay?
1: Yeah, sounds good. Thank you.
2: Bye, Sarah.
1: Bye.
2: Bye. Let's do it again tomorrow. The game that we call...

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plus. Play responsibly. Just got a text about a collision northbound at 76th Ave. Oh, that's on 111th Street northbound at 76th Ave. There's a fire truck in the right lane helping out a car that hit a tree. So you want to stay left around there. And if you see any other stalls or collisions, you can text 10029. Sonic weather, it's going to be 17 degrees today with a mix of sun and cloud, down to 13 overnight. Tomorrow, cloudy and 19, 11 on Saturday. Right now at Sonic, it is 6 degrees.

0: last time.
1: Sonic 1029, The Interrupters. She's Kerosene. My name's Garner Andrews. Welcome to the show. I was just saying to Taylor backstage, I'm being so negative backstage this morning. What's going on? Is it stress? Is it depression? Is it anxiety? Am I weak? My self-control, it's like non-existent these days. I'm struggling. What the heck? I went to the public library yesterday.
2: Mm-hmm.
1: I went to get my library card. And so there's this library, and it's right next door to a pub. This is like 3:30 in the afternoon. And so I just go there and I get my library card. And they gave me, I got a EPL tote bag too.
2: Got
1: to pick which one.
2: Lucky you.
1: I went with one that says Explore on the side because that's what I am. I'm an explorer.
2: Nice.
1: So I go in there and I get my library card. They give me the bag and I'm walking out. I'm like, huh, there's a pub, right? Oh, happy hour. So I went there and I sat on the patio, drank like, I don't know, maybe 3/4 of my beer and had some wings. And this is like 3:30, 4 o'clock in the afternoon. What am I doing?
2: That's a nice little afternoon.
1: I know, but what am I doing?
2: A little treat.
1: But then I try and sell it to myself like, well, it is kind of the end of patio season. I better make hay while the sun shines. You know, like it's important that I squeeze in one more patio day before the season's over. And then I went home and

0: about 3 hours later, 7 o'clock last night, I remembered that I had some gas station sushi in the fridge that I bought earlier in the day. Okay. I like calling it gas station sushi. I got it at a grocery store. It's pretty good.
1: In that plastic tray.
0: Uh-huh. Then I ate that. It's out of control. It's out of control. I'm going to have to put this in my diary. Dear diary. Speaking of the diary, I don't know if people are listening to that or not, but we published, it's about a half hour long. I edited it down. It was almost 60 minutes, and then I got really nervous about it, so I chopped a bunch of stuff out of it. But there is an audio version of my diary. I recorded it in my basement last week, and then we published it. So it's available right now wherever you get podcasts.
1: Yeah. Search the Garner Andrews Show podcast. It's a bonus episode in there.
0: Yeah. Okay. One of the things I talk about in there is, well, I talk about it openly in the podcast. When I got my surgery this summer, I had to go to Vancouver. It was going to be years of waiting to get it done here, so I had to go away. And I know that upsets people, but I couldn't wait any longer. We got there a couple of days before my surgery, and we were just sitting in a brewery one afternoon. And there was a... God, it sounds like that's all I do. I do more than just sit in breweries. But there was a game on the shelf that my wife went and got. It was called Poorly Explained Movies.
1: Mm.
0: I love this premise. It's like you pull a card out of the box, and you read a poorly written movie description, and the other person has to guess what movie it is. Some of them, when you read a description like, which was the one that I read in the, somebody kisses a dead girl in the forest while seven other guys watch. If you guess Snow White and the Seven Dwarfs, you're correct.
1: Yeah.
0: So I took a picture of a bunch of these cards while we were sitting in the brewery. Do you want to try a few of them here?
1: Oh, yeah, I love this game.
0: Okay, let's see how you do. Let's start really easy. A girl with small feet goes to a party.
1: What?
0: A girl with small feet goes to a party.
1: This is the easy one?
0: Yeah.
1: I have no idea.
0: Don't look at the text machine. Turn it off.
1: Yeah, it's not. I'm not on the text machine.
0: Because I want to see if anybody else knows this one. A girl with small feet goes to a party.
1: Oh, is that, what's her nuts? with the glass slipper.
0: Yes, it is.
1: Cinderella.
0: Boom. What's her nuts? An old man kidnaps a Boy Scout.
1: Up.
0: He doesn't really kidnap him, though, does he?
1: No, his house floats away.
0: Right. A grumpy loner adopts three girls.
1: Loner adopts three girls. Oh, is that one of the Minions?
0: Yeah.
1: Minions or Despicable Me?
0: Correct.
1: Hey. Okay.
0: These are all pretty easy. A boy witnesses the death of children while on a tour of a factory.
1: Oh, that's got to be Willy Wonka in the Chocolate Factory.
0: Oh, sorry.
1: Wow.
0: I picked all the easy ones. Is this any fun?
1: This is really fun.
0: Is it?
1: I think I'm just really good at it.
0: Oh, yeah. Okay, try this one. A son grows up with two foster dads before avenging his real dad's murder.
1: Ooh.
0: I would not have got this one.
1: Two foster
0: dads. It's a huge movie. Animated.
1: Animated.
0: A son grows up with two foster dads before avenging his real dad's murder. I don't know if this makes sense. I don't think you're going to get it.
1: I was going to go Batman, but Alfred's not his. I don't know.
0: Lion King. Does that make sense?
1: I guess Timon and Pumbaa are his foster dads. I felt they were more like brothers.
0: Okay, one more and then I'm turning this game off.
1: I like this, though.
0: This one is to use a baseball term, this is a layup.
1: Okay.
0: A boy is abandoned by his family, so he ruins their house.
1: Home Alone.
0: Correct.
1: Okay.
0: Anyway.
1: I think I'm just really good at that.
0: Maybe you are good at that. We should turn this into a regular game, but I think we need to do harder movies. I think so. There was a couple, and I talk about it in my diary, but a couple of, what is it? A boy abducts children from their bedrooms repeatedly. That's one of the ones I talk about in the podcast, in the diary. Anyway, you can download it now.

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0: Depeche Mode, Enjoy the Silence on Sonic 1029. It's the Gardner Andrews Show. This show stars you. I meant to do this yesterday, and I completely forgot or ran out of time, but I want to say thank you to Kira. So Kira came in here the other day with her husband, Mark. Mark is the guy that bought Lauren's Weird Al Birda, the painting she did, and then got autographed and raised like $1,400 for the food bank. And Kira brought me a little... That's crocheted, right?
1: Yeah, I can tell by the stitch pattern. That's crochet, not knitting.
0: Wow, you're able to identify stitch pattern?
1: I'm a pretty talented guy.
0: Wow. So Kira dropped off for me a little crocheted potato. It's got little googly eyes on him.
1: Yeah.
0: It's fantastic. Thank you very much.

0: body. And I thought, what? And you immediately said, oh, that's Spider-Man.
1: That's Spider-Man. That's the original one. Tobey Maguire.
0: By gum, it is Spider-Man, isn't it?
1: Yeah. Just it's white sticky webs.
0: Okay. 10029. If you want to text the show, you can call the show too. 780-423-1029. 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
17: Sonic Traffic and Weather.
18: 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There is an accident going northbound on 111th at 76th Avenue. Fire truck is there helping out a car that hit a tree, slowing people down. If you see anything else going on in traffic, you can text 10029. Sonic weather, it's going to be 17 degrees today with a mix of sun and cloud, down to 13 overnight. Tomorrow, 19, but cloudy, and then 11 degrees on Saturday. Right now at Sonic, it's 6 degrees.
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0: The Sonic $40,000 mystery word.
2: Well, that's a pretty good little chunk of money now. $12,400. I will give you that money right now if you can figure out what is the bleeped out word in this Sonic mystery phrase.
3: Hey, it's Cam Whitcomb. One of the hardest parts about touring is missing my...
2: Danny said hairdresser earlier this morning. It's not hairdresser. So if that's what you were thinking, don't. If you want to play mystery word for Lube City for $12,400, text the code word oil. Text oil to 10029 right now because we play next. Mm-hmm, we sure do. Yeah, do we ever. Well, that stopped working.
4: Yeah. Cool.
2: Hey, it's 8:03. Taylor's here with the things you need to know.
5: Speaking of things going exactly how you want them to, and not totally off the rails, Prime Minister Mark Carney says he has done research into what would happen if the U.S. led a military invasion into Canada. Cool. Carney just did a big interview in the New York Times and said it would be irresponsible not to prepare for it. He did call it an extreme tail risk, meaning the odds of it happening are real low, but did still look into how we would defend ourselves against military action in Canada. Totally normal times. Totally normal. Edmonton police are asking for the public's help identifying two men believed to be connected to a serious assault that happened in West Edmonton around 2:50 in the morning on August 31st. It was near 174th Street and 77th Avenue, where officers found a man on the sidewalk with significant head injuries. He was taken

0: hospital and remains seriously injured. They do have surveillance video that shows an altercation between the victim and two unidentified men before the assault. Police have released photos of the suspects and are working to identify them and ask anyone who is in the area between 2:30 and 3 a.m. on August 31st to come forward to Edmonton Police Services. And for the first time since 2015, Olivia is not the most popular baby girl name in Canada. Statistics Canada just put out a list of the most popular baby names in the country over the last year, and we've got a new number one. The top baby girl name in Canada is... Charlotte.
1: Charlotte.
0: Charlotte.
1: Has it ever been number one, or is this...
0: It's been in the top three for quite a while. I don't know if it's ever crested to number one, but that's the one right now.
1: Somebody pointed out earlier, is it because of Princess Charlotte?
0: Oh, yeah.
1: Could be.
0: Pretty traditional name. It is pretty cute. Lottie is a great nickname at the end of that.
1: I would never get that.
0: Well, it's like Liam. That's just a nickname for William.
1: I know.
0: Just the last half.
1: I'll bet you it was only 5 years ago that that was pointed out to me, and I went... It sure is.
0: It's right there. So Charlotte is number one. Olivia drops all the way to number two. Embarrassing. Emma in number three. Sophia is number four. Amelia is number five. And then Sophia is number six, too. Because there's two spellings of Sophia. Mm-hmm. You combine those, that's actually the most popular name and has been for a long time. But for boys, Noah is still number one. Fifth year in a row for that. Theodore, Liam, William, and Oliver are the rest of the top five. So if you have a kid with one of those names, you're going to probably have Charlotte S and Charlotte R and Charlotte B in their class, just like I was one of three Taylors in school growing up.
1: I'm trying to remember what was the common name when I was a kid. I don't know. Maybe there were a couple of Todds.
0: A young Todd.
1: No.
0: Wow.
1: And you never meet an old Todd.
0: No, Todd's about... He's in his 40s.
1: Yeah, Todd's, like, they did not exist, and suddenly they existed, and now they no longer exist.
0: Interesting.
1: Yeah.
0: That's one of those names.
1: Where did all the Todds, there's no old Todds.
0: What happened to the Todds? We had three Michaels in class,
1: That was the big one for
0: me,
1: too.
0: Yeah, Michaels and then Taylor. That was super popular. I tried to go by Tay, the cool kid.
1: Really?
0: Didn't take. It's Taylor S.
1: Did you ever go by Tay-Tay?
0: I did for a while. One of my, I think it was like my grade four birthday party. A friend of mine went to the mall and got a sweater embroidered there with Tay-Tay and a skateboarding squirrel on it. It was pretty cool.
1: So he beat you to Tay-Tay?
0: No, he got it for me.
1: That was my birthday present.
0: Yeah.
1: Oh.
0: I think that was from one of the Michaels, actually.
1: Do you still have it? Do you still wear it?
0: I don't wear it. It's very small, but it might be in a box somewhere at my mom's house. She probably threw it out, though.
1: Somebody said, you guys nailed it on the Todd.
0: Yeah.
1: I'm married to one, and he is in his 40s.
0: Okay.
1: I also have two friends named Todd, and they are also in their mid-40s. Is there a Todd? Let's try and find the world's oldest Todd.
0: And the youngest.
1: And the youngest Todd. Because there's nobody in the middle.
0: No.
1: I would guess that you're not going to find a Todd over 50.
0: I bet there's some 40s.
1: Yeah.
0: There's no Todds in their 20s. Guarantee it.
1: Is Todd short for Toddathy?
0: No, it's Toddstifer. God.
1: I still got to remember Jimothy.
0: Jimothy.
1: Because one of my closest friends is Jimmy.
0: Uh-huh.
1: And I got to start calling him Jimothy.
0: I wonder if Jimothy's okay. That weird raccoon guy.
1: Yeah. Oh, no, he's probably dead.
0: Oh.
1: Yeah.
0: Whew. The Toronto Blue Jays have been another bummer. The Toronto Blue Jays have been officially eliminated from the playoffs. Here's how it happened.
2: Swing and a miss. The tag applied. And that'll do it. The Orioles beat the Blue Jays. And that will officially eliminate the Blue Jays from postseason contention here in 2026.
0: Yep. Itch all done.
1: I got to adopt the baseball accent.
0: We're looking for the Todd of the world.
1: Somebody said, I know a Todd that's 53. That's the world's oldest Todd.
0: That's
1: right,
0: our youngest
1: now.
0: So far?
1: Yeah. Oh,
0: okay.
1: My dad's name is Todd. I believe he's 66. That would be a rarity right there.
0: Yeah.
1: If I met a 66-year-old Todd, I would be like, get out of here. What's your real

0: name. It's not Todd.
1: Not Todd.
0: Anyway.
1: So your youngest Todd is what?
0: I don't know.
1: 47. I see one here.
0: No, I saw 33.
1: 33-year-old Todd? Yeah. Okay.
0: Toddrick.
1: Toddrick. That's probably what it actually is. All right. Where are we? Oh, the women's Rubik's Cube speed record was just broken. Big Rubik's Cube news. But it was broken by a 6-year-old girl in China. Her average time for solving the Rubik's Cube, the standard 3x3 squares, is 4.52 seconds. That's so fast.
0: Yeah.
1: She broke the record at an official Rubik's Cube competition over in China. Her name is Leon, but her fastest time is actually 4.27 seconds. Wow. My 7-year-old and I have been trying to fix and solve a Rubik's Cube for months. Like, we're watching videos online. You start by making the daisy on each side, and then you got to flip in certain ways. We can't do it. It's going to be 5 months, 5 years before we figure it out. She can do it in under 5 seconds.
0: But here's the part they don't talk about. She can do it under 5 seconds, but it took her probably 15 years to be able to get that fast. So you think about how much time she's wasted.
1: She's 6 years old.
0: She probably spent 6 years trying to get that time down. It's like people who brag about winning at the VLTs or something. How much money did you have to spend to win that $200?
1: Yeah,
0: it's the same thing.
1: Yeah, okay.
0: I just refuse to feel bad about myself because a 6-year-old can solve a Rubik's Cube. Yeah.
1: Can she tie her shoes?
0: No.
1: Because I can.
0: Yeah.
1: Yeah, that's
0: Can she depreciate an asset? I don't think so.
1: Can she open a package of bear paws by herself?
0: No.
1: Doubt it.
0: Oh, hang on a second. We might have a new oldest. No, this text came on my own phone. This is our friend Lori, and she said, my brother Todd is 57. That's true.
1: Okay.
0: So there's a 57-year-old Todd.
1: Gavin just texted with a pretty good one. Todd Rundgren, 78 Todd Rundgren, years old.
0: Is he still alive or did he catch the dead Z's? I think he's still alive.
1: Okay. He might be the world's oldest Todd.
0: And nobody knows who that is, but he's the guy that sings the song about banging the drum all day.
1: He does not want to work.
0: No, he just wants to bang on that drum all day.
1: Sonic weather.
0: Sorry, hang on. Okay, that was a really huge tangent, and I apologize.
1: Yeah, that one was your fault.
0: Yeah. Okay.
1: Sonic weather. It's for Out of Bounds and Vicious Cycle. 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It's going to be a mix of sun and cloud and 17 degrees today. Yes? What do you have to say over there?
0: My cat's name is Todd. Oh, he's off. 5. That's a good name for a cat.
1: Is it?
0: Todd.
1: Todd. Todd does not care about you. He's a cat. 17 degrees today with a mix of sun and cloud, down to 13 overnight. 19 and cloudy tomorrow, 11 degrees on Saturday. Right now at Sonic, it is 6 degrees.
0: With $12,400, you could change your name to Todd. I'm offering you $12,400 right now if you can figure out what is the bleeped out word in this mystery phrase.
2: Hey, it's Cam Whitcomb. 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
0: It's not hairdresser. 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
2: It's for Lube City. $12,400. Brandon's on the phone. Brandon, what are you going to do with that money if you win it?
3: Ooh. To be honest, Gunnar, I do not know.
2: No? Change your name to Todd?
3: Maybe.
2: Yeah. I wonder how much it costs to change your name. Let's see how you do here. Take a listen to the mystery phrase, Brandon.
4: Hey, it's Cam Whitcomb. One of the hardest parts about touring is missing my...
2: What is it? What is it that he misses most?
3: You know, Gunnar, I gotta say, I think it's barber.
2: Barber?
5: Okay.
2: Danny guessed hairdresser earlier this morning. That wasn't it. For $12,400 is the mystery word, barber. Shake your fist at the sky, Brennan. There we go. Okay.
3: Better luck next time.
2: Yeah, $12,600 on the next round. You have a good day, okay?
3: You too, Garner. Have a good one.
2: You too. Bye.
3: Bye.
2: Wow. Somebody said it only costs $250 to change your name.
5: Wow, you'll have a lot of money left over, Todd.
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6: The only traffic issue we've seen so far today was a vehicle 111th Street northbound around 76th Ave that hit a tree that was slowing people down. So if you see anything else going on in traffic or if that's cleared up, text 10029, let us know. Sonic weather, it's going to be 17 degrees and a mix of sun and cloud today, down to 13 overnight. Tomorrow, 19 and cloudy, 11 on Saturday. Right now at Sonic, it's 6 degrees.

0: That song right there would not have become nearly as iconic if it was "My name is Todd." And there's nothing wrong with the name Todd. But we just started talking about Todds. They don't exist anymore. There are no young Todds, and there's certainly no old Todds. I think, though, maybe there's been a couple of reports of a 66-year-old Todd.
1: Yeah, that's the upper end of Todd's. Yeah. Seems to be late 60s.
0: But that would be a weird one, to meet a guy in his mid-60s and he says his name is Todd. You'd be like, get out of here. No, it's not.
1: You're too old to be Todd.
0: Yeah. Anyway. Oh, I saw you responded to somebody, and we kind of talked about this backstage, too. The name Brandon, Brennan, Braden, all of those BR names like that. If I meet you and you tell me your name is one of those names, I will never, ever address you by your name because I will always be living in fear that I'm going to get the wrong one.
1: Yeah.
0: They're too similar.
1: I've resisted friendships with people named Brennan before because I know that as we hang out more, I'll get their name wrong over and over again, and it's too much.
0: Yeah.
1: It's too much work.
0: I got a Brennan in my circle, and I've known this guy for probably, I don't know, maybe met him 12 or 15 years ago. Just in the past 3 or 4 years, I've come around on calling him by his name.
1: Oh, so
0: it's taken
1: brave.
0: Me that long.
1: You're brave.
0: Yeah. Hey, Brandon.
1: I have a Braden?
0: Yeah.
1: I think
0: the question mark at the end?
1: Big dog. That's a big dog.
0: Dude, guy.
1: Hey, buddy. Guy.
0: Anyway, when I was leaving the house this morning, this is going to be a real smooth transition. I don't want to brag or anything. I opened the fridge to get my yogurt and my apple and 3 of the big tubs of cottage cheese in there.
1: Oh, you're a cottage cheese guy now?
0: No. No, I don't know. And the funny thing is, I just noticed this morning my wife has been gone since last Sunday. I'm sure that nobody came into my house and put cottage cheese in my house. It's been there the whole time, but I don't know. She must have found some cottage cheese somewhere. I don't know if she's trying to flip it on Marketplace or what, because you can't find cottage cheese anywhere, apparently.
1: No, there's a big shortage. Everyone's trying to get their protein through cottage cheese.
0: Not me. I will not be doing that. Yesterday, backstage, we started talking about this new garbage can you bought. What's going on?
1: Yeah, I bought a new garbage can this week, and it's so boring.
0: But well, that's the thing.
1: I spent so much time researching garbage cans.
0: I didn't know that's something you could research.
1: Yeah, well, there's so many different options. Oh. There's a lot of different brands and different sizes of bags. And the one we had was like you step on it and it opens up. But the step had broken, I don't know, 8 years ago. And I keep fixing it. And then as soon as my wife uses the garbage, she breaks it again. I don't know how aggressive she's opening that garbage can, but it can't stay. So I finally thought, I'm done with this. I'm going to go buy a new fancy garbage can.
0: Don't say how much it was.
1: No, I wanted to just get like the best one I could get because I want it to last a long time. It's something that you use, I don't know, 10, 20 times a day. So every time I use it, I don't want to be going, I should have just gotten the better one. I should have gotten the better one. I wish I got a good one. So I finally pulled the trigger and bought one. Very happy with it.
0: Okay, does anyone want to guess on the text machine? If you get it right, you can go to Taylor's house and you can have his new garbage can.
1: No, I just got it, Gordon.
0: You can have it if you guess how much. That was insane.
1: Yeah.
0: When you told me how much it was. So if you, what do you want to give the
1: brand name?
0: Don't give the brand name, but give some of the features.
1: It's got a step handle on the bottom. Uh-huh. It's a wide rectangle and I believe a 45 liter.
0: And it has a built-in...
1: Oh, and it's got the built-in slot where you can put your bags. So when you take a bag out, there's a new one just waiting there for you to put the new one in.
0: Okay, so does somebody want to guess how much was Taylor's new garbage can?
1: Stainless steel.
0: Stainless steel.
1: Sharp.
0: With a little... It's got the little foot thing on it, so you push the foot thing in the lid.
1: Soft closed lid.
0: Oh, okay. 10029. Oh, some people are pretty close.

0: Yeah, no, there's one that's right on the money there.
1: Look at them all. Where is the one that's right on the money? I'm trying to find.
0: Oh, they're going so fast.
1: I know
0: now.
1: The screen keeps jumping. Everybody's invested in this game.
0: Somebody guessed the brand.
1: Oh, did? Oh, yes, they did.
0: Yeah.
1: Okay, whoever you are,
0: we call them.
1: I will give Taylor's address out on the radio here, and you can swing by a bit later on this morning and pick his up.
0: Oh, good thing I haven't put the address numbers back on my house yet. You'll never find it. Should we reveal the answer?
1: Yeah, sure. Go right ahead.
0: Okay. It was a Simple Human brand garbage can. Cost $200.
1: $200 for a garbage can?
0: Yeah, but it's nice.
1: Get out of here.
0: This winning text says, sounds like the $200 Simple Human trash can. I have one and love it. Yeah. You spend a lot of time interacting with your garbage can. You should get a good one. The best one you can get.
1: Somebody said, does it have Bluetooth?
0: No, some do.
1: What?
0: This was a mid-range. No. Like, this isn't even the highest-end garbage can you can buy.
1: What's wrong with us? What would you need Bluetooth on your garbage can for?
0: Yeah, I don't understand.
1: But you said you can get one with
0: Bluetooth?
1: Yeah,
0: there's some with Bluetooth and, like I don't know, motion sensor things so it opens by itself.
1: That's one of those things that I could not tell you what kind of garbage can I have. I have one. It goes underneath the sink. I put a white plastic bag in it. And that's all I can tell you about it.
0: We can't do under the sink garbage.
1: No?
0: I don't like that.
1: No, it's kind of gross, actually.
0: Yeah.
1: People were very invested in this new radio game show. How much was Taylor's garbage can? But I don't know. A lot of people are texting in. Simple Human. Simple. That's a brand.
0: Yeah, I did some. I did some deep research, and that was the best one.
1: How have I never heard of this before?
0: And probably have. It's just they make very simple, nice looking, boring things.
1: Yeah, there's the Simple Human 58 liter. Okay, this suddenly is not exciting radio. I'm just looking at garbage cans on the radio.
0: You have laundry hampers too?
1: Yeah.
0: Been looking into one of those.
1: So everybody who guessed $200, I guess you'll just have to show up at Taylor's house later on this morning and fight for it.
0: Yeah, okay.
1: I'm just trying to think of what is the most boring thing to spend money on? I would have to say a garbage can might be right up there near the top. You can get garbage cans for $18. They're made of plastic. I just don't understand why you need the $200 one. I have a 15-year-old Simple Human garbage can. Best purchase ever.
0: That's right.
1: Okay.
0: It's lasting.
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6: 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Looks like there is a collision around 72nd Ave and 114th Street. Right by Belgravia Road in that area too. It's slowing everything down. So watch out around there. And if you see anything else going on in traffic, text 10029. Sonic weather. It's going to be 17 degrees today with a mix of sun and cloud, down to 13 overnight. Tomorrow, 19 and cloudy, 11 degrees on Saturday. Right now at Sonic, it is 6 degrees.
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0: City in Color on Sonic 1029. It's Underground. My name's Garner Andrews. I'm a consumer watchdog. It's what I am. Not really, but I'm shocked to find out that you spent $200 on a trash can.
1: Yeah.
0: Like a garbage can for your kitchen, right?
1: Mm-hmm. It's a nice one.
0: And now everybody's saying, oh my God, the Simple Human. I've had mine for 17 years. I didn't know they were around for that long. I've never heard of this brand before until you brought it up.
1: It's one of the good ones.
0: So you bought a $200 trash can for your kitchen.
1: That's right.
0: And then we just started talking about all the boring things that you spend money on as an adult. Somebody did say, I have a Bluetooth microwave, because you can get that you can get garbage cans that have Bluetooth. I don't know what the Bluetooth does. Does it open the lid?
1: Maybe.
0: But then you got to pull your phone out of your pocket. If it's designed to be hands-free, that's not all that handy when you got to pull your phone out and then find the app and wait for the app to open. Meanwhile, you got spoiling food in your hands. Somebody said, I have a Bluetooth microwave, but it's more annoying than cool. Wish I didn't pay the extra charge, but the sales chick was so hot.
1: Oh my God. Okay.
0: I have a Bluetooth. So our appliances in our home now all report what they're doing, like I care, on the TV. Like you get a notice that says, I don't need to be able to turn my oven on from my phone.
1: No, what does that do?
0: It's not like I can put the food in the oven from my phone. So I don't quite understand what that does. Somebody said you guys should do a segment where you pick a boring everyday house item and research it on air, and then everyone can be informed of the best choices of that item. That's like me being a consumer watchdog. Like vacuums is the easy and safe one to start with. High-end Dyson, mid-grain Shark, or like the best pants hangers for your closet.
1: Pants hangers.
0: That would be a solid 4 hours of radio. Us just researching hangers on the radio.
1: Yeah, well, I did do that a few years ago.
0: And you got rid of all your old hangers,
1: got rid
0: right?
1: of all the old mismatched clothes hangers, and now we're rocking a nice wooden hanger, and every single one in the house matches. I love it.
0: Are they all the same color?
1: Oh, yeah.
0: Just like that fake wood?
1: No, they're real wood. Oh, I did my research, Garner.
0: Oh, right, okay.
1: They're going to last forever.
0: I found hangers that come from an endangered forest in South America. I had the hangers flown here. They were $1,200 a piece.
1: Wow.
0: But I'm just making that up. I didn't know there was such thing as a good hanger and a bad hanger.
1: Of course
0: I know nobody wants
1: is.
0: The wire hanger.
1: Yeah.
0: I hate those things.
1: Or ones that snap in half or your clothes fall off them all the time.
0: Yeah. You buy cheap hangers in a department store and the clerk looks at you and goes, oh, you mustn't love your family. You mustn't care about your family's safety.
1: So much judgment.
0: Let me grab a phone call here. Hello. Hi, Sonic.
2: Hi, good morning, Garner. How are you?
0: I'm doing great. How about you?
2: Good. I think that you guys should talk about what it's like to shop for a really good toilet brush.
0: A really good toilet brush?
1: Oh.
0: Why, are you running a pretty expensive one?
2: Well, not really, but it's just how it sits in that little cradle, little container in your bathroom and how you clean around it, et cetera.

0: culture. It's quite scientific. I think that you guys should talk about that. But
1: hey, I gotta ask you quickly. We were talking about toilet brushes on the radio one day, and a bunch of people texted in and said that they clean theirs by putting it in the dishwasher.
2: Oh.
0: Absolutely not.
1: Isn't that the grossest thing you ever heard?
0: Absolutely not.
1: There's got to be a better way to clean a toilet brush.
2: Yeah, you throw it out when it gets too dirty.
1: Yeah, but not if you buy an expensive one,
2: Taylor.
1: I've
2: never cleaned a toilet brush.
1: Yeah, neither have I.
2: Once it's done, you recycle.
1: Well, I always think of it, too. It's like if I'm cleaning a toilet, I've got some sort of harmful chemical in there.
2: Yeah.
1: And it's also cleaning the brush at the same time, isn't it?
2: Yeah, that's right.
1: Yeah. Anyway, 10029. You can text the show. You can call the show as well at 780-423-1029. Blink-182 is on Sonic.

0: report of a man lurking around the inside of a radio station in the early hours of the morning. Description is white male, between 4 and 7 feet tall. Looks a lot like Garner Andrews.
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It's White Lights from the Rural Alberta Advantage on Sonic 102.9. Quick little shout out to here to Leo, who texted the show and said some nice things. Thanks, Leo. We were discussing on the show Bluetooth. We should do a segment called Today in Unnecessary Bluetooth. It's the upsell on so many products now. You go to look at something and then the salesperson's like, well, this one has Bluetooth. And I was asking, why does a microwave need Bluetooth? Or a garbage can? You can get Bluetooth on your garbage can. What does it do? And I was talking about how I said my oven has Bluetooth. And if you're preheating the oven and you're sitting in the living room, which is maybe 15 feet away, you get a notice on your TV screen, hey, oven's ready. You still have to get up and go put stuff in the oven. I don't understand what the Bluetooth is all about. Somebody did say, I want to be able to preheat the oven from anywhere. There are so many things I would pick up for a quick meal if I could preheat the oven before I left the store. Does that work? Like, can you Bluetooth your oven from the grocery store? Toilet brushes. We were discussing those too. I don't think there is a Bluetooth option for your toilet brush yet, but we were discussing how some people, I remember the last time we talked about toilet brushes, several people were like, you know how you clean those things? Put them in your dishwasher. Then I'd have to throw up my dishwasher. I'm not doing that. That's disgusting. Somebody else said, you clean a toilet brush by filling the holder with mouthwash. Then you soak the brush in it. Okay. 10029. We can discuss toilet brushes. We can discuss unnecessary Bluetooth. You can call the show as well at 780-423-1029. It's the Rack on Tours on Sonic 102.9.

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12: 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Doors.

0: New Sonic music from Noah Kahan. It's Doors. It is 9:30. My name's Garner. Are we talking about people who clean their toilet brush in the dishwasher or unnecessary Bluetooth? Is there such thing as a Bluetooth toilet brush? I'll bet you that's on its way soon. Voice note coming in.
1: If you're putting your toilet brush away dirty, then your toilet isn't clean and you're not done cleaning your toilet. So how many people really need to wash their toilet brush? I think there's what should be done is a better effort on cleaning the toilet. So when you put it away, the brush is clean from the cleaner you've used in the toilet with a rinse and everything. Or like you guys said, throw it away.
0: Yeah. Okay. Thank you for that. I kind of agree. I mean, you're using cleaning agents to clean your toilet. Aren't you also cleaning the brush at the same time? That was my thought. I want to grab this one. Hi.
2: Okay, I was just going to say, like, you can take, like, my phone or my appliance. I can preheat my oven from wherever. Used it the other day. I needed to get it up to a really hot temperature. It took, like, 20 minutes to heat up. By the time we got home from the grocery store, it was ready to go. It is really useful, but it sounds really silly.
0: Yeah, okay.
2: There's these pizza, like, there's this guy called the Dough Guy who teaches you how to make restaurant-quality pizza at home, which you may or may not believe, and that's fine. But his method requires you to heat your oven up to, like, 525 degrees and then leave it that way for, like, 20 minutes, half an hour before you throw the stuff in. So I found it really useful for that because that takes some time to get up to that temperature and leave it there for a bit.
0: Yeah.
2: But anyway.
0: Okay, well, no, I can see that, but I still can't understand why your garbage can would have Bluetooth.
2: No, some of this stuff makes absolutely no sense.
0: Yeah. I do want to start a new feature, though, called Today in Unnecessary Bluetooth.
2: I think you should do this.
0: Yeah. Okay.
2: I think there's a shocking amount of stuff.
0: What's your first name?
2: It's Colin.
0: Colin, you have a good day.
2: Thanks. Love the show.
0: Well, thank you. I appreciate that. 10029 if you're texting from your Bluetooth device. Or if you want to call the show at 780-423-1029. Go for it. Big Wreck, it's that song, and it's on Sonic.

0: Sonic 1029, Ramones, I Want to Be Sedated. It is 9:44. We're 16 minutes away from Sonic's $40,000 mystery word for Lube City, and it's worth $12,600. It's one word that's worth $12,600. It's the bleeped out word in this mystery phrase.
1: Hey, it's Cam Whitcomb. One of the hardest parts about touring is missing my...
0: The two guesses this morning, both hair-related. Right after 6 o'clock this morning, somebody guessed hairdresser. And then Brandon guessed barber just after 8 o'clock this morning. Both of those incorrect. So be here at 10 o'clock this morning when Chantel gives you your next opportunity to solve the mystery word for $12,600. Your Sonic weather, expect a mix of sun and cloud today. Not

0: bad for the end of September. About 17 today, 19 for tomorrow. It is 9 degrees right now. Have a great day, everybody.
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0: $1. It's for Lube City, by the way. And this is our mystery phrase.
1: Hey, it's Cam Whitcomb. One of the hardest parts about touring is missing my...
0: barber? Maybe he needs a good haircut was the thought there, but no. Brendan guessed barber. That is not the mystery word. So cross barber off your list. 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We get all kinds of words texted in. 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
2: We are at $12,600 on Sonic's $40,000 mystery word. It's for Lube City, by the way. I'm Chantel. Let's see who we can get on the phone here.
3: Hello?
2: Hello, this is Chantel from Sonic. Who's this?
3: Ryan.
2: Ryan, if you were to call me, I'd think you

0: a scam number. You got a lot of the same numbers over and over again.
1: Yeah, I know. Problem is I get all the scam calls because of that.
0: No. Oh, that's the worst. Ryan, what would you do with $12,600?
1: Probably bills. Nothing fun.
0: Yeah, fair enough. I can't say I blame you. Okay, Ryan. Well, here's our mystery phrase.
2: Hey, it's Cam Whitcomb. One of the hardest parts about touring is missing my...
0: Brennan was on earlier and guessed barber. That's not the word.
1: All right.
0: What do you think it is?
1: I think it's Rhonda.
0: Rhonda?
1: Rhonda.
0: Why do you say that?
1: He loves his bikes and his Harley that he's been riding for years. He named it Rhonda.
0: He named it Rhonda. Okay, so you're doing the research.
1: Yeah, I got to thank my dad for that. So he'll definitely get a piece of the pie if it's right.
0: All right. Let's see. Did Ryan just solve the mystery word? Is it Rhonda? Oh.
1: No worries. Thank you.
0: All right. Ryan just boosted our jackpot to $12,800.
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Sonic 1029. Hey, my name's Chantel. Warner Bros. Has pushed back the release for Gremlins 3. I'm sure we can wait a couple years more since what? The last one came out in like 1990 or something like that. October 6, 2028 is when it's supposed to come out. Now it was originally supposed to be out in 2027. But on the bright side, they posted a little first look at Gizmo. Says the sound doesn't do a whole lot for you, but if you look at the video, you can see him creeping out of the backpack. He's so fluffy. I have very mixed opinions on, or mixed emotions, I should say, on Gremlins, because he's so cute, Gizmo, but in my childhood, that movie scarred me. I think my family

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Every time the lights would go out, I could like see gremlins in my bedroom. I had to sleep with a glass of water beside my bed. It got real bad. But I think we're learning on this show that I was just a scared kid, because the other day we were talking about how I was terrified of the West Edmonton Mall dragon that like breathes fire. Do you remember that? Yeah. Anyways, what's something that really freaked you out as a kid? Because for me, it was the West Ed dragon and gremlins. But I'm sure there was a lot in general, because I had a very overactive imagination. But anyways, maybe your parents pulled a prank on you as a kid. My parents also, my dad, it was mainly my dad, used to like to freaking jump scare me around corners and stuff. When you say as an adult, it sounds kind of mean. This is Hot Heated Sonic.

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92.9, I'm Chantel. We're talking about things that freaked you out as a kid because we just got the first look at Gizmo from Gremlins 3. And I watched that movie when I was way too little. I was just little. So it gave me nightmares. I wouldn't sleep unless there was a cup of water beside my bed. We got a text here from Gabe saying, when my siblings and I were kids, we were living in northern Manitoba because my dad was an RCMP officer. We had these handheld Sega game consoles, and we used to play Sonic the Hedgehog on them all the time. Those things, in the middle of the night, even though the power was off, you could hear the little ring sound every time you collected a coin. Like this sound? Sorry, Gabe, I should have warned you. You're just hearing that while you're trying to sleep. He said it sounded like somebody was playing Sonic in the middle of the night. They were always off and unplugged, and we even started taking the batteries out. It was terrifying when we were kids. Went on for months before we stopped playing with the consoles. Yeah, I would too. That would scare the heck out of me. What about you? What freaked you as a kid? What freaked you out as a kid? 10029. Also, I just want to note that when I was grabbing the sound right before talking when I was playing this, backstage, Taylor Smith came bursting into the studio and said, are you playing Sonic in here? Anyways, here's some new music discovery from Weezer. So we might as well be strangers.

Okay, I'm glad I'm not alone here because some of you are starting to make me feel crazy. People are like, Gremlins is a great movie. It's my favorite. I'm not saying Gremlins was a bad movie. It was a good movie. But I just saw it when I was way too young and it freaked the heck out of me as a kid. I got a texture from Derek saying, I'm right there with you when it comes to Gremlins. I saw the original probably when I was 5 or 6. I think I was the same age. He says, I was afraid of the basement. I was afraid of the dark. I was even afraid of Yoda for a while because he kind of resembled the Gremlins. I'm a long way off showing my kids Gremlins when they're already afraid of Chicken Little because there are aliens. Oh, man. Well, props to you for showing them Chicken Little. That's top notch. Very good. Anyways, if you want to chime in, we're talking about what freaked you out as a kid to 10029. This is Everclear.

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14: If you had one shot, or one opportunity to seize everything you ever wanted, one moment that you capture it.

0: You have a lot of texts coming in. You have some stories about all the things that freaked you out as a kid. Open back stairs is a really popular one. Yeah, those are the scariest types of stairs. But we have Rory on the phone here. Rory, you said you shared a room with your brother as a kid and you had a TV that would just turn itself on.
1: The creepiest thing about it is it always happened late at night, like way after midnight.
0: Mm-hmm.
1: And for whatever reason, this old TV, it would just turn on, showing static, and every once in a while, you could hear like a TV show, like people talking. And for whatever reason, it would not turn off with the buttons. But if you touch the screen, it would shut off and then you could turn it back on and it wouldn't be behaving the same way.
0: What the
1: heck? Never quite figured out why exactly that happened, though. It absolutely freaked us right the hell out, understandably. I mean, I think I was like 8. My brother was 6 at the time.
0: Yeah. No, that seems like the start to one of those movies where the kid goes to touch the screen, but then his hand goes through the screen.
1: Right, yeah, just like almost right out of, what was it, Poltergeist.
0: Yeah, oh my gosh, okay, but your finger never went through the screen.
1: As far as I know.
0: Okay,
1: who
0: cool.
1: Knows, maybe I passed through and this is the shadow realm.
0: Yeah, we're in an alternate dimension talking to you about this.
1: Yeah.

0: It's Sonic 1029, Alternative Edmonton. I'm Chantel. A little earlier, we had another round of Sonic's $40,000 mystery word with Ryan. His guess was Rhonda. That was not the mystery word. Take a listen to the phrase.
1: Hey, it's Cam Whitcomb. One of the hardest parts about touring is missing my...
0: That bleeped out word is now worth $12,800. We'll play again in less than an hour.

0: Yesterday was a tough day for Blue Jays fans. Sorry, my headphones were doing something crazy there. A little peek behind the curtain there. Yesterday was a tough day for Blue Jays fans. They've officially been eliminated from being able to play in the postseason. That means playoffs, right? Yeah. Their coach, John Schneider, talked a little bit about it.
1: You know, you always want expectations, right? You always want to be playing in the postseason, in the World Series, and you want a fan base that supports you. So from that standpoint, I think when you were where we were last year, to have expectations to kind of go back there and finish the job, it feels good to have support, you know, from the fans to go out and try to do that. But it's frustrating that, you know, we didn't fulfill our end of the bargain.
0: Yeah, was a little disappointing and kind of surprising, again, considering where we were last year. Who's the guy with the really good mustache? Davis Schneider. Yeah, I'll miss seeing him around. But anyways, someone go check on these guys. They're probably feeling it today. Our Kells.

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My name's Chantel. It's Thursday already. This week is flying. I bet a lot of you were wishing it was Friday with your busy night at Rogers Place last night. Man, a lot of people went to that Bring Me the Horizon show with Motionless and White. My Instagram feed and Facebook all day have just been full of emo kids, and I love it. Really awakened something in me from my emo days. But yeah, looks like they put on a fantastic show. I didn't go. I thought I'd still be recovering from Foo Fighters, so I did not chance it at getting tickets at that. But if you went, hope you had a good time. It's the Beaches. Blame Brett. Duh.

Okay, today during the show, we've been talking about the things that freaked you out as a kid. We're going to wrap up this topic because we have other things to get to, but I just wanted to read these texts. We got a text saying, as a kid, I had a reoccurring nightmare that David Letterman's late night desk was in my bedroom. Not sure what made it a nightmare, but I was terrified. Dude, I tried to call this person. I tried to ask follow-up questions. Clearly, they don't want to talk about their David Letterman nightmare, but is it like sleep apnea? Like, did you wake up but you weren't able to? That's not sleep apnea. What's the one where you wake up and sleep paralysis and there's just David Letterman there and you can't move? Someone else said, what terrified me as a kid was the creepy Easter Bunny in Bill and Ted's Bogus Journey. Chasing them in their personal hall gave me nightmares. Okay, but how good were those Bill and Ted movies? I loved those. Anyways, we got to get to Sonic's $40,000 mystery word in just a little bit here. It's worth $12,800. We're going to play very soon at noon. Stick around. It's Temper City.

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1: Hey, it's Cam Whitcomb. One of the hardest parts about touring is missing my...
0: Rhonda? That was Ryan's guess at 10 a.m. No, it's not Rhonda. 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

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But, you know, not actually doing it until the second big snowstorm of the year. 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
2: I just realized if this doesn't get solved right this second, then we will be sitting at $13,000 on Sonic's $40,000 mystery word. This is a crap ton of money. Okay, right now we are at $12,800. Let's see if we can give it away, shall we?
3: Hello?
2: Hello, hello. Who's this?
3: Melissa.
2: Have you been following along for a while now?
3: A little bit, yes.
2: Okay. Do you have a list going?
3: I do, but lots of them that I had was picked. So now I'm like, uh-oh.
2: Yeah. Okay. Well, I mean, if people guessed what you were going to guess, they saved you your guess, right? For this exact moment.
3: Right. Yes.
2: All right. Well, here is our mystery phrase.
4: Hey, it's Cam Whitcomb. One of the hardest parts about touring is missing my...
2: I will tell you that Ryan was on earlier and he guessed Rhonda, and that was not the mystery word. What do you think it is?
3: I'm going to have to say chef.
2: Chef?
3: Yes.
2: All right. Why do you think it's chef?
3: My mom actually had that choice.
2: Okay, so if you win, then you have to share half the money with your mom.
3: You know it.
2: Okay. For $12,800, Sonic mystery word, chef. Sorry, Melissa, it's not chef.
3: Oh, thank you.
2: No worries. Shake it off.
3: Okay, bye.

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0: Melissa on Sonic's $40,000 mystery word. In case you missed it, her guess was chef. And that was not the word. I mean, it would be pretty cool if Cameron Whitcomb had a private chef, but word is not chef. So scratch it off your list. We're at $13,000 now. 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She's been playing a game called
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2: Yes, that is true.
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But right here is some new music discovery from Role Models, High Hopes 3000.

Sarah on Sonic 1029. My name's Chantel. They're releasing a new song tomorrow. They announced it on their birthday, actually, which is just a few days ago. The song is going to be called Our Year, and Lights is in it, along with Felix Cartel. It sounds like this.

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I have such a big nerd crush on everything that Habitat for Humanity does. And that's why I'm really stoked. They just finished a handful of new homes in our area. My name's Riley. Habitat for Humanity just built 7 townhomes in the Glen Ridding Ravine, like southwest of the city. 4 families are already lined up to move into them. There's, you know, still 3 that they're working on to, you know, get filled and everything. But it's just so cool. I just think Habitat for Humanity does really cool stuff. And as a kid, I feel like every time your cultural awareness of Habitat for Humanity is based on every time it comes up on like cartoons. And it's always just like a super chill person with a hammer putting the finishing touches on a house alone. I'm sure that's not how it works. I'm sure there are more tools involved. But as a kid, my entire cultural awareness of Habitat for Humanity was just a cool cartoon character that finished building a house themselves and was very friendly about it, which I think has led to me really liking them. Anyway, 7 new homes from Habitat just finished southwest of Edmonton. Very nice. Well done. Here's Billy Talent, Fallen Leaves on Sonic.

0: The Tragically Hip are going into the Canadian Songwriters Hall of Fame this weekend. There's a whole induction ceremony with tribute being paid to the Hip by City in Color and Ruby Waters and Our Lady Peace. You can stream the whole thing for free on Twitch. I think the ceremony starts around 5 o'clock. Stream it for free. Here's the Hip. New Orleans is sinking on Sonic.
1: All right.

0: 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That could be yours if you can figure out what Cameron Whitcomb's mystery word is right here.
1: Hey, it's Cam Whitcomb. One of the hardest parts about touring is missing my...
0: You know the drill by now, but if you don't, your next shot at that $13,000 is coming up at 2 o'clock. I'll give you a code word. 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You could name that word and win $13,000. 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Here's the Bluestones with some great advice about your mystery word guess. It's Don't Miss on Sonic.

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The Beastie Boys' debut album, License to Ill, is turning 40 in November. So next month, they are releasing a, I guess, commemorative book is the best way to describe it. It's got a pretty straightforward title. Beastie Boys, License to Ill, 40 years. It's 176 pages. It's got all kinds of track-by-track examinations of every song on the album, plus a bunch of unpublished images and just a bunch of really cool in-depth stuff. I'm the kind of person that likes to really stare into the liner notes of a new album when I pick it up, like sit down, listen to it in full, read through the lyrics and everything else about a record. So I think having a hardcover book to go through while you listen to an album would kind of be the similar vibe, but elevated. If you want to get your hands on it, Beastie Boys, License to Ill, 40 Years, the book comes out October 13th. You can pre-order it right now. Here's Miles Smith, Stargazing on Sonic.

I'll fully admit I am not much of a history buff, so it means a lot when I get really excited about a proposal to designate a building as a heritage place in our city because of its very significant history. My name is Riley. I'm talking about the building that once held Boots Blue Room, or depending on, you know, when you knew it, it might have been Boots and Saddle, or if you want to go way back in history, it was the Cha-Cha Club, or before that, it was Club 70. It was the site of some of the first queer bars in Edmonton. In fact, the first queer bar in Edmonton ever. It's gone through a number of different iterations, and that's where all of those different names come from, but there is a

new proposal to designate that building as a historic place, a heritage place, I should say. They even want to turn it into a museum of Edmonton's queer history, also a support center for young members of the LGBTQ community. I think it's a great idea. There's a local historian that's working on this right now, and the city kind of changed their criteria or their process for designating heritage places recently. So I really hope this goes through. It's a great idea, and I think it's totally worth honoring. Here's Metric, Victim of Luck on Sonic.

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I'm going to give you a call soon. Somebody is going to take their swing. Somebody could be $13,000 richer. Here's Tegan and Sarah.

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2: Hello?
3: Hey, friend, what's your name?
2: Amanda.
3: Amanda, what would you do with 13 grand if it just plopped into your lap right now?
2: Oh, God, so many things. I don't even know. Like, my brain is glitching out.

0: so many things.
1: Well, that's not great. Having your brain, you made my brain glitch out just by the concept of it.
0: Right?
1: Are you ready to take your run at Sonic's $40,000 mystery word?
0: I think so.
1: Oh, you sound so nervous. That makes me so excited. I don't know why.
0: My heart is pounding. My heart is pounding. Because I'm like, I know this word, but I'm so scared to hear that buzzer.
1: All right, Amanda, here's the deal. I can play you the mystery word phrase. Obviously, the word isn't going to be in there, but maybe that helps solidify something for you. Maybe that helps the nerves. Maybe that helps unscramble your brain. Or maybe it throws you even more off your game. I hope it's option A, but it might be option B. Are you ready?
0: I'm ready.
1: Okay, here we go.
2: Hey, it's Cam Whitcomb. One of the hardest parts about touring is missing my...
1: Now, Amanda, it's all on you.
0: Do I guess my word right now?
1: Yeah, absolutely. Let her rip.
0: Okay, gym.
1: Missing his gym.
0: Like his home gym for his workout.
1: Okay,
0: you know?
1: I did have to clarify for a second there because I was wondering if you meant, like, does he know someone named Jim? There have been people's names guessed so far, but Jim, like gymnasium, like lifting, working out. Are you a gym person, Amanda?
0: I'm trying to be.
1: Aw, hey,
0: but
1: that's
0: good. But
1: it's
0: hard with three kids.
1: Absolutely. I cannot imagine how difficult it would be to get into the gym when you got three kids to take care of. Amanda, are you ready to find out if you and your three kids are going to be $13,000 richer?
0: I am.
1: Is the mystery word missing his gym?
0: Oh, the buzzer. Darn it. That's okay.
1: You actually sound relieved having heard the buzzer. You were so nervous up until that moment.
0: So nervous. My heart is like just trying to calm down, like trying to get back to a regular rhythm. But that was really great. Thank you.
1: Hey, thank you. You can count that as your gym today. You know, you got your heart rate elevated. That's good enough by me.
0: I sure did.
1: Thank you so much, Amanda. You have a great day.
0: Okay, you too. Thanks. Bye-bye.
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It's hard out there for young people, or really anyone right now, looking for a job. 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My name's Riley, by the way. 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That's not exactly the same thing. But anyway, they call it the Work First tool. It's like a talent exchange. You can go into it and maybe put in your skills, and hopefully it'll be just another tool in your tool belt to try to find a gig if you're on the lookout for one. 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So hopefully, if you haven't looked at it since it first launched last year,

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0: Amanda took her shot, but she couldn't land Sonic's $40,000 mystery word. That means the jackpot is now $13,200. That could be your money if you can tell us what this mystery word is.
1: Hey, it's Cam Whitcomb. One of the hardest parts about touring is missing my...
0: We have established a lot of things that Cameron Whitcomb does not miss while he's touring. The list has got to be narrowing it down a little. Anyway, your next shot is coming up at 4 o'clock with Lauren. You could score yourself $13,200. Here is Cameron Whitcomb. It's Quitter on Sonic.

0: This is the iconic
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2: 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The green light flashes, the flags go up, churning and burning.

0: There's a movie about the life of John Madden coming out. And even though I am not much of a sports guy at all, I am intrigued by it based on the trailer that was just released today. My name's Riley, by the way. I struggle to call this a biopic because I feel like biopic has really dramatic implications. You know, it's the story of someone's whole life and it's told very seriously. This looks funny, and I think it's intentional because it's got a lot of funny people in it. Catherine Hahn is in it. John Mulaney is in it. Shane Gillis is in it. You even got Nicolas Cage playing John Madden, and Nicolas Cage is, whether he likes to be or not, kind of inherently funny, you know? Like, here's a few seconds of the trailer. You kind of get the vibe of the entire movie.
1: You have a bleeding ulcer. You got to change the whole way you live.
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3: 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Just doing what I can to help this country.
0: That is from the trailer for Madden, the movie about John Madden. It comes out in theaters November 11th, but if you don't want to go to the theaters, you can wait 1 week and then it'll be out on Amazon Prime Video. Here's Hozier, Jackie and Wilson on Sonic.

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I recently learned that there is a Toronto-based drag performer that goes by the name Allison Chains, and I think that's such a clever pun. That is Alice in Chains Rooster on Sonic. My name's Riley. I found this out because I follow Sum 41 and all of the members on social media, and Cone McCaslin was just announced to be a special guest at an emo night in Toronto, because that has kind of always been home base for Sum 41, that is going to be hosted by

by Allison Chains, the drag performer. There's a bunch of other cool stuff going on, but I just really like the concept of emo nights, and it'd be kind of cool if they took this on the road, brought it out here. I would definitely attend. This is Cohen McCaslin and the rest of Sum 41. It's Pieces on Sonic.

The latest from Death Cab for Cutie, it's Riptides on Sonic. Ben Gibbard of Death Cab is a guest on this new podcast that just launched that is kind of exploring the origins, or at least the mainstream origins, of indie rock. It's called 2004, the year indie rock broke. And it's looking at that specific year because so many bands went from being small DIY projects to mainstream thanks to those songs showing up in movies and TV shows. So it's not just Ben Gibbard of Death Cab for Cutie. You've got members of all kinds of other bands of that scene and time showing up. You've got Emily Haynes of Metric and James Mercer of The Shins, Carl Newman of the New Pornographers, and a whole bunch more. It's pretty neat. There's already a couple episodes out. You can find it wherever you get your podcasts. This is one of those bands. It's Metric, Stadium Love on Sonic.

Every little piece I hear about the new Talk album, I get more and more intrigued. My name is Riley. Talk has said it's a concept album or a rock opera, screenplay, he's described it as, about one character named Ozzie Moon, who's kind of reinventing himself as a wrestler. And as an enormous wrestling nerd, I am very excited for this album. I also really like Talk, and I also really like that it gives me an excuse to talk about wrestling on the radio more often, because AEW All Out is on Saturday night, and dude, that is going to be a stacked show. You should watch it. There is no better time to start watching AEW than right now. Anyway, one day I will find Talk and I will ask him what he likes in wrestling, if he watches wrestling or if this is just a concept that had to do with the album. This is off that new record that we don't have a release date for yet, off of the Ballad of Ozzie Moon. It's Wasteland on Sonic.

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Nirvana is being honored with the MTV VMAs Video Vanguard Award this weekend at the MTV VMAs, which are going down on Sunday. You can watch them on Paramount Plus. My name's Riley. 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Not too bad out there today. Mixed sun and cloud, getting cloudier throughout the rest of the afternoon. High of 17, cloudy tonight, and a low of 13. Right now in Edmonton, it's about 17. Here's Tokyo Police Club on Sonic.

0: $13,200. That could be yours in just a few minutes if you can figure out what this mystery word is.
1: Hey, it's Cam Whitcomb. One of the hardest parts about touring is missing my...
0: It's Sonic's $40,000 mystery word. If you can figure out what that bleeped word is, a big old pile of money could be yours. And we've got to be getting closer, right? Like, we've established a pretty hefty list of things that evidently Cam Whitcomb does not miss when he is touring. There are many things that we have established on that list. Not bed. Bed has been on there many, many times. You can cross that off your list of potentials. But talk to your friends. Talk to the people around you. Try to find some collaboration. See if you missed a guess. If you can cross it off your list, if somebody else knows it, and then cross-reference with your list of ideas. Your next shot at that money, your next shot at Sonic's $40,000 mystery word is coming up in just a few minutes at 4 o'clock. I'll talk to you tomorrow.

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stressed out. 21 Pilots on Sonic 102.9. And this will make you the opposite of stressed out, probably, because how about $13,200 in your bank account? 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You know, that thing you want to win. And we could be calling you to play Sonic's $40,000 mystery word just after this. 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
2: Ashley, I know how excited you are to get through. Have you been playing Sonic's $40,000 mystery word for a long time now?
3: Yeah, I've been trying to play. Well, no, not a long time. I literally just started maybe like a week ago.
2: Wow, but everyone listening is going to be so jealous that just heard that, because there's people that have played this for years.
3: Really? Yeah, my mom got me into it.
2: Wow, so do you think you'll cut your mom a bit of the check if you win?
3: Oh, yeah, for sure.
2: Ashley, you have $13,200 on the line. That is a lot of money. What would you spend that on?
3: I would split it with my mom, for sure.
2: Oh, that's so nice. Would you guys go on a trip or something? Or go have a...
3: I don't know. She needs a new car, so...
2: What are you up to at the moment, by the way?
3: Oh, I'm at work. I work at a golf course.
2: Oh, nice. Yeah. So you're... Like, literally just, like, phoning in the shack on the side, like, playing.
3: I'm just hanging out in the restaurant here.
2: This would be, like, your hole-in-one. This is your equivalent of a hole-in-one.
3: Right?
2: Well,
3: exactly.
2: Ashley, here's how this works. This is for Lube City, and we're going to play you our Sonic $40,000 mystery word phrase. If you correctly identify our mystery word, you win that insane $13,200. How does that sound?
3: That sounds amazing.
2: All right. Here is.
3: I'm shaking right now.
2: I bet you are. That's a lot
3: I'm
2: on the
3: shaking.
2: Line.
3: I'm pacing back and forth. Oh, my goodness. No.
2: All right. Here is our phrase, Ashley.
4: Hey, it's Cam Whitcomb. One of the hardest parts about touring is missing my...
3: I'm going to guess Camaro.
2: For $13,200 is Sonic's $40,000 mystery word, Camaro!
3: Oh, no.
2: Sorry, it's not, Ashley.
3: No, that's okay. Thank you, though.
2: Working at a golf course, is that your equivalent of like a quadruple bogey?
3: Yeah, for sure.
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All the small things on Sonic 1029. And with the first day of fall this week, here's a bit of fun fall math for you. And yes, math can be occasionally fun. Okay.

You have an insane $13,400 in your Sonic $40,000 mystery word jackpot right now. So that could buy, in fall numbers, 2,012 pumpkin spice lattes, 4,466 actual Halloween pumpkins, or if you're more of a Thanksgiving fall person, that could buy up to 1,100 turkeys. That's a lot of gobbles to gobble. But that $13,400 is yours to decide what to do with. Your next chance to play is coming up at 6 o'clock tonight. This is City in Color now. It's The Girl, a song as cozy as a fall sweater on Sonic 102.9.

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10: 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Traffic-wise, Highway 19, 2 kilometers west of the QE2 near Nisku. There's a collision causing delays. Anything else you see, text 10029. Weather-wise, a little cooler these next few. Tomorrow, 18 and cloudy. Saturday, 10 and cloudy. And right now at Sonic, it's and also cloudy. 18.
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11: 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What's

your first day of fall was this week, so introducing True or False. It's a cheesily named game, but

0: prize is not so cheesy. It's a $500 Shoppers Drug Mart gift card. Yeah, that's a seriously substantial GC. And you can win that at 5:05 tonight. And be prepared to witness, learn some fun fall facts like this one we learned yesterday, which honestly, I still can't believe. True or false, 500,000 years ago, a flock of migrating Canadian geese got lost, reached Hawaii, and now Hawaii's state bird, the Nene, is a direct descendant of those Canadian geese.
1: Let's go true.
0: Yes, that is true. Isn't that wild?
1: Booyah, that is wild.
0: Oh, I love that fact so much. Honestly, I don't blame Canadian geese for heading to Hawaii after the winter. It's always a solid choice. But be ready for your truer false trivia at 5:05 to win that epic $500 Shoppers Drug Mart gift card. It's in color on Sonic.

0: It's time for the jury duty diaries. Have you ever done jury duty? And if so, what was it like? Or what was your excuse to get out of it? Because we've been talking about how this week, Amazon billionaire and CEO Jeff Bezos was called for jury duty and actually showed up in Miami, Florida recently. Obviously, I'm sure he got dismissed, but listen to the wild excuse this Sonic listener had to get out of their jury duty.
1: Well, my excuse is that my job is a crown prosecutor.
0: You were called for jury duty as a crown prosecutor?
1: I sure was. Thankfully, it wasn't one of my juries being selected, but they pretty quickly said I could go.
0: I was going to say, that would be wild. Have you ever heard of a lawyer getting summoned for jury duty on their own case? Is that a thing?
1: I have heard of that happening once.
0: Wow, in Edmonton?
1: I can't remember where it was, but I do remember hearing a story.
0: Is there anything people would be surprised to know about being a crown prosecutor that maybe people wouldn't know?
1: Oh, I can't think of anything. Sorry.
0: Yeah, no worries. I'm just curious. It's a cool job.
1: It has its pros and cons.
0: Literally cons, I guess.
1: Yes.
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0: 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Well, we're keeping Sunday at a nice, easy 3. All your favorite alternative jams. Unplugged.
1: Take me out.
0: Sundays at 9, it's Sonic Unplugged. 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Sonic.
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4: 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Traffic-wise, westbound on the White Mud at 91st Street, there's a collision blocking the right lane. Expect big delays in the area. Also earlier, Highway 19, 2 kilometers west of the QE2 in Nisku, there's also a collision causing delays. Anything else you see, text your friends at Sonic 10029. Weather-wise, tonight, 12, mainly cloudy. Tomorrow, 18 and cloudy, and then Saturday, cooling off, 10 and cloudy. Right now at Sonic, it's 18, and hang tight, in 10 minutes, you could win an awesome $500 gift card to Shoppers Drug Mart. 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

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And somebody please just tie me down. Oh, somebody give me a goddamn drink. Son of a bitch!

My heart is breaking, hands are shaking, bugs are crawling all over me. My heart is breaking, hands are shaking, bugs are crawling all over me. My heart is breaking, hands are shaking, bugs are crawling all over me. My head is aching, my hands are shaking, bugs are crawling all over me.

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So to celebrate, you can win an awesome $500 Shoppers Drug Mart gift card. 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It's winter sleep.

0: Hello, it's Lauren calling from Sonic. Who might this be?
1: Holy cow, this is Jim speaking.
0: Are you ready to play our fun fall game? It's
2: true or false.
1: That kind of day.
0: It is. It is. And you could win a $500 Shoppers Drug Mart gift card for doing our fall trivia. How does that sound?
1: 50-50 chance, apparently.
0: And if you win this gift card, Jim, what would you spend that on?
1: I'd probably let the wife go crazy.
0: Oh, Jim, that's a good husband right there.
1: Well, sounds good anyways, right?
0: This is best 2 out of 3 fall trivia. Are you ready for the first one?
1: You betcha.
0: True or false? 9 out of the 10 most common birthdays happen in mid-September.
1: I'd say that's true.
0: Yes, that is true.
1: All right.
0: Don't do the math on that or ask questions as to why. That's something you can Google later, probably.
1: Okay, I think I know why.
0: Next one. True or false, turkeys can run up to 88 kilometers an hour.
1: Turkeys? Can they run up to 88 miles or kilometers an hour? I don't think so. I think that's false.
0: No, that's true. They can run as fast as like a DeLorean, apparently.
1: Oh, okay.
0: All right, last one. True or false for a $500 Shoppers Drug Mart gift card. The TV dinner exists because the Swanson Company had 500,000 pounds of leftover unsold Thanksgiving turkey and needed a fast and frozen way to sell it.
1: I'm going to go true with that one.
0: Yes, that is true.
1: All right.
0: And thanks to the TV dinner that has fueled many of Lauren Hunter's radio shows. Fun fact.
1: Nice.
0: Congratulations, you got the gift card, Jim.
1: Well, thank you so much. My wife's going to be so excited.
0: Aw. Well, congrats to your wife. And we'll have one final amazing $500 Shoppers Drug Mart gift card for you tomorrow at 5:05.

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7: Sonic Traffic and Weather.
8: 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Traffic-wise, not a ton to report at the moment. Anything you do see, though, text your friends at Sonic 10029. Weather-wise, tomorrow, 18 and cloudy. Saturday, getting more chilly, 10 and cloudy. And right now at Sonic, it's also 18 and cloudy. And hang tight, in 25 minutes, you could win $13,600 with Sonic's $40,000 mystery word. That's a lot of money.
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The song that sounds like Let's Drink Pop, Blitzkrieg Bop, arguably put out by Big Pepsi, perhaps. It's the Ramones on Sonic 102.9. I'm Lauren Hunter, and how would a whopping $13,600 change your life? Because that's a heck of a lot of money, right? That could pay off mountains of credit card debt. That could be a down payment on something. Heck, that could buy you the Corgi Ranch of your dreams. Sounds weird, but hey, I have heard it happening. Well, you can win that exquisite $13,600 at 6 o'clock. That's your next chance to play and win Sonic's $40,000 mystery word and claim that money. Good luck. You got this, my friend. It's the Royal Foundry. Little high, little low on Sonic.

Does that song make anybody else think of a sandwich? There goes my hero. Yeah, that's what I think of. But maybe I'm just hungry. Because have you heard this majestic fast food classic? Wait for it. My computer's not working. Wait for it. There you go. That is Wendy's dropping a new emo album featuring actual pop punk singers. And that album is as smoking hot as Wendy's burgers. Honestly, I do understand this is a marketing ploy for Wendy's. However, you know what? This album took actual effort, okay? They used real singers, not AI. And the producer who made the album has actually worked with good bands like Sum 41 and Panic at the Disco. So yes, kudos, Wendy's. I think this is fantastic. And I hope this is broadcasting in a Wendy's as you eat your burger right now. But in honor of this majestic emo Wendy's fast food masterpiece, let us now make our own album of fast food sonic songs. We want you to take any song that's actually played on Sonic and slightly tweak the lyrics to be a fast food song. For example, Green Day's Boulevard of Broken Dreams could be

Boulevard of Burger Kings, or you could have Blink-182's, all the small wings, or perhaps the Offspring's Pretty Fry for a White Castle guy. Text us 10029 your Sonic fast food song suggestions, and we will make these into actual songs on the radio. Ahead, let's do this. It's New Music Discovery.

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7: 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Anything you do see, text your friends at Sonic 10029. Weather-wise, getting interesting. Tomorrow, 18 and cloudy, but overnight, it's going to start to rain 5 to 10 millimeters with a thunderstorm. Ooh, fall thunderstorm. How interesting. Then Saturday, chilly, 10 and cloudy. Right now at Sonic, though, it's 18, and hang tight. In just a couple minutes, you could win over $13,000 with Sonic's $40,000 mystery word. 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